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8: A sheep graziers warning has been issued, along with a gale warning for the coast, and a coastal hazard warning for abnormally high tides has also been issued. Your four-day forecast for Sunday: cloudy, a very high chance of showers, with west to northwesterly winds 30 to 45 kilometres an hour. Expecting tops of 12 in the valley, 14 for Sale, 15 for Bairnsdale and 16 for Lakes Entrance and Orbost. Monday, showers increasing, windy 16, showers Tuesday 13 and Wednesday partly cloudy. A top of 15. Currently, it's 9 degrees.
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0: old school Ronan Keating and just singing along this morning. I find it very interesting that Ronan Keating is one of the superstars that's on stage with an opera singer at the end of the year. Ronan Keating on the lineup for Jose Carreras and Friends, one of the three tenors playing at the Gabba in December. And Ronan Keating is on the list. It's not what you know, it's who you know, right? Coming up, Lewis Cabaldi's Survive. And if you've just woken up a little sleepy this morning, I've got something from Jet, old school, that'll really get you up.
1: Carrie and Tommy.
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0: Yes! Nice dose of old school this morning. Music to make you feel good. It's Scotty, if you love stuff like that. Tomorrow afternoon, we're back on for your lunch break. The old school lunch, ripping out some gems tomorrow from 12. Meantime, Noah Kahan around the corner and two great Aussie acts together. Fisher, Tones and I, minutes away.
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5: A sheep graziers warning has been issued, along with a gale warning for the coast, and a coastal hazard warning for abnormally high tides has also been issued. Your four-day forecast for Sunday, cloudy, a very high chance of showers, with west to northwesterly winds 30 to 45 kilometres an hour. Expecting tops of 12 in the valley, 14 for Sale, 15 for Bairnsdale and 16 for Lakes Entrance and Orbost. Monday, showers increasing, windy 16, showers Tuesday 13 and Wednesday partly cloudy, a top of 15. And at the moment, it's 10 degrees.
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How cold is it? We didn't clean the house, we defrosted it. TRFM.

0: Tyler, Chanel, the music to make you feel good all weekend. It's Sunday morning with Scotty, and you know we sound better on Listener. 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Let's go old school. Stonebridge on the way, and Sabrina Carpenter inside the next 10 minutes.
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0: straight out of Sydney. Those guys went from posting on YouTube to playing Madison Square Gardens, Five Sauce, Youngblood, Sunday morning, Bruno Mars ahead of that, a bloke. A lot of rumours going around at the moment that Bruno might stop by Australia this year and do a tour. I mean, that'd be awesome, wouldn't it? I just might from him. Two of the biggest acts in the UK at the moment, Sam Fender, Olivia Dean together, Rein Me In next.
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0: 10 weeks at number one on the Billboard charts, right ahead of her wedding, Taylor Swift. And the fate of Ophelia from Life of a Showgirl. It's Scotty this morning. Let's go old school. After 12, Usher's Yeah. Got some Benson Boone as well. And Eric Prydz on the way.
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4: Your four-day forecast for Gippsland and the Valley. A sheep graziers warning remains current for the region, along with a gale warning for coastal areas and a coastal hazard warning for abnormally high tides. Cloudy this afternoon, a very high chance of showers with northwesterly winds 30 to 45 k's, tending westerly 25 to 30 k's this evening. Showers increasing and windy tomorrow, a top of 16. Tuesday, showers 14 and Wednesday, partly cloudy, a top of 15 degrees.
5: And at the moment, it's 10 degrees.
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We're still here. 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

0: Guy Sebastian, maybe the music to make you feel good all weekend. So good to have you listening. It's Scotty. Yes, Boone around the corner. And if you're doing that road trip out of town today and you need some sort of ballad to turn up to 10 on your radio and just belt out every word, I've got the perfect thing for you. Cheap Trick, The Flame, coming up.
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0: Doja Cat. Written in 1 hour, recorded in one take. Nicki Minaj remixes it, goes absolutely viral, and the rest is history. Say so, what a great track. Sunday afternoon, the music to make you feel good. Let's get loud. Some old school with Three Doors Down around the corner. And Jabuzi next.
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0: Teddy Swims, Mr. Know-It-All, and the music to make you feel good all weekend. Coming up to one, Sunday Arvo with Scotty. Gutted I missed tickets to Olivia Dean. A couple of shows at Rod Laver Arena coming up in October. That's going to be fantastic. New stuff from her on the way.
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0: Your four-day forecast for Gippsland and the Valley. A sheep graziers warning remains current for the region, along with a gale warning for coastal areas and a coastal hazard warning for abnormally high tides. Cloudy this afternoon, a very high chance of showers with northwesterly winds 30 to 45 k's, tending westerly 25 to 30 k's this evening. Showers increasing and windy tomorrow, a top of 16. Tuesday, showers 14, and Wednesday, partly cloudy, a top of 15 degrees. And at the moment, it's 10 degrees.
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the incredible Olivia Dean. October 5th and 6th playing Rod Laver Arena. If you've got yourself tickets, I'm very, very jealous. That's going to be awesome. Billie Eilish next. Alex Warren now. How do

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0: pretty glad that you're alone. 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
0: G-Flip ahead of that. They were creating songs in their bedroom only 5 years ago, was a drummer for hire. Now they're playing sold-out arenas. How good. Vet on Fire, Ed Sheeran around the corner, and Somba coming up before two. Stick around.
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0: Beyonce, old school. You know, the film clip cost only $100,000 to make. It became one of the biggest and most influential music film clips of all time. Even Kanye had a lot to say about it at the time, if you remember that. Single Ladies and more old school tomorrow for your lunch break from 12. We'll do the old school lunch. Some gems lined up for you there. Justin Bieber around the corner. Coldplay coming up as well.
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0: 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The music to make you feel good. More of it after two. I'm about to depart, but Andy's in next. Got some new Gracie Abrams hit the wall and Cher, Old School coming up.
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16: Your four-day forecast for Gippsland and the Valley. A sheep graziers warning remains current for the region, along with a gale warning for coastal areas and a coastal hazard warning for abnormally high tides. Cloudy this afternoon, a very high chance of showers with northwesterly winds 30 to 45 k's, tending westerly 25 to 30 k's this evening. Showers increasing and windy tomorrow, a top of 16. Tuesday, showers 14, and Wednesday, partly cloudy, a top of 15 degrees. And at the moment,

We're all about music that makes you feel good right across the weekend. It's Andy here. We are getting to the unstoppable Cher with some old school Believe after Gracie Abrams hit the wall.

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0: love you, Dean. Man, I need. We're just a couple of minutes away from three, so that means we'll check on the weather really soon. And then it's Cyril with There She Goes. And I've got Olivia Rodrigo's Drop Dead to play for us too.
1: One man, one official world record. As part of the Helping Hands Running Festival, Chris Dixon will attempt the longest distance run on a treadmill in 7 days. 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
18: Your four-day forecast for Gippsland and the Valley. A sheep graziers warning remains current for the region, along with a gale warning for coastal areas and a coastal hazard warning for abnormally high tides. Cloudy this afternoon, a very high chance of showers with northwesterly winds 30 to 45 k's, tending westerly 25 to 30 k's this evening. Showers increasing and windy tomorrow, a top of 16. Tuesday, showers 14 and Wednesday, partly cloudy, a top of 15 degrees. Currently, it's 9 degrees.
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0: Joe and End of Beginning. We are two songs away from Sunny Federa. And before then, we are also getting to some brilliant old school from Oasis, Don't Look Back in Anger. And if you love your music old school, remember that our old school lunch is back tomorrow right here and every weekday.
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0: 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We are in dry July. 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So this is a really great reminder that if you know somebody doing dry July, please support them. 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

0: Sam Fenter and Olivia Dean rein me in. Still can't get enough of that. In a tick, the weather at 4 and then back into it with 50 Cent and Samba and an artist who has just cracked a Guinness World Record for an astonishing run of shows in a row.
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6: Your four-day forecast for Gippsland and the Valley. A sheep graziers warning remains current for the region, along with a gale warning for coastal areas and a coastal hazard warning for abnormally high tides. Cloudy this afternoon, a very high chance of showers with northwesterly winds 30 to 45 k's, tending westerly 25 to 30 k's this evening. Showers increasing and windy tomorrow, a top of 16. Tuesday, showers 14 and Wednesday, partly cloudy, a top of 15 degrees. Currently, it's 9 degrees.
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0: peppers and scar tissue. It's just recently been announced that Justin Bieber is joining the lineup for the FIFA World Cup 2026 final halftime show. Madonna, Shakira, and BTS also performing amongst others. It's going to be massive. We're about a week or so out from that. Justin Bieber is coming up next with Daisies.
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0: 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We've got more of it coming up soon from Ella Langley and Bruno Mars. Weather next.
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20: Your four-day forecast for Gippsland and the Valley. A sheep graziers warning remains current for the region, along with a gale warning for coastal areas and a coastal hazard warning for abnormally high tides. Cloudy this afternoon, a very high chance of showers with northwesterly winds 30 to 45 k's, tending westerly 25 to 30 k's this evening. Showers increasing and windy tomorrow, a top of 16. Tuesday, showers 14, and Wednesday, partly cloudy, a top of 15 degrees. And at the moment, it's 10 degrees.
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1: Bella Kay, I love it, I love it, I love it. Vans Joy before that. And we also heard some old school All Saints. 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And tickets go on sale for this coming Friday. There's also some pre-sales going on. So if you want all the info, get onto it as soon as you can at frontiertouring.com.
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0: Elton, Britney, Hold Me Closer. I really did think after that collab that Britney was all in on her music career again, but she did say that wasn't going to happen. I guess I should have just listened and then I wouldn't be so surprised now, but there we go. Tonight from 6, As It Drops is back on the show. Tori Dark and Pond and so much new Oz music. You don't want to miss it. Join Kayla tonight from 6.
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0: Taylor Swift, Opalite at the home of music that makes you feel good all weekend. It's Andy. Thanks for listening today. Have a great week. Kayla's up next with As It Drops.
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9: A sheep graziers warning remains current for the region, along with a gale warning for the coast and a coastal hazard warning for abnormally high tides. For Monday, partly cloudy, a high chance of showers with west-northwesterly winds 30 to 45 kilometres an hour. Expecting tops of 16 degrees in the valley, 17 for Sale and Bairnsdale and 18 for Lakes Entrance and Orbost. Tuesday, showers and 14. Wednesday, partly cloudy, 15. And Thursday, partly cloudy, a top of 16 degrees. And at the moment, it's 10 degrees.
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1: 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Look at my eyes and every Sunday night, the best homegrown talent. Fresh hits, timeless tracks, and the stories living between the notes. This is Australian music. Creative, diverse, and very much alive. As it drops.
0: As it drops, your weekly celebration of just how creative, diverse and alive Australian music truly is. It is your host here, Kayla, across the Ace Radio Network. We have a stellar lineup of artists from two very different genres. We have Tori Dark, the country singer who's making waves not only here but also internationally. And we have Jay Watson from Pond. Now, they are the psychedelic boundary-pushing band that is awesome. Love their stuff as well. So a bit of country, a bit of psychedelic, that's what we do here on As It Drops, giving you variety, giving you some Aussie music. First, got Oscar the Wilde. They've got that Teen Jesus and the Gene Teasers vibe. It's Sunrise, their latest As It Drops.

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3: A sheep graziers warning remains current for the region, along with a gale warning for the coast and a coastal hazard warning for abnormally high tides. For Monday, partly cloudy, a high chance of showers with western-northwesterly winds 30 to 45 kilometres an hour. Expecting tops of 16 degrees in the valley, 17 for Sale and Bairnsdale, and 18 for Lakes Entrance and Orbost. Tuesday, showers and 14. Wednesday, partly cloudy, 15. And Thursday, partly cloudy, a top of 16 degrees. And at the moment, it's 10 degrees.
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0: Get your weekly dose of new Australian music as it drops. Look at my eyes, every Sunday night, the best homegrown talent. Fresh hits, timeless tracks, and the stories living between the notes. This is Australian music. Creative, diverse, and very much alive. As it drops.
5: As it drops, your weekly celebration of just how creative, diverse and alive Australian music truly is. It is your host here, Kayla, and well, we had the wonderful country star Tori Dark in the last hour. If you missed it, she got a new album coming out very soon and one of the hits is in our As It Drops playlist. It's called Prettiest Wreck, but go check her out on the socials as well. She is stunning. And in this hour, we're catching up with Jay Watson from Pond, flipping the genre from country to psychedelic rock. super cool band, and they've got a new album out as well. I wanted to talk to Jay all about it, plus, of course, the single too. So that'll come up soon. But first, we got some Rox Lavi. They got this new one, Berry Girl. I love it. It is catchy. It's here for you now as it drops.

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2: I hate the new age guys. I'm a chauvinist. I live on beer and pies. Tried to tell ya, but you look at me like maybe I'm an angel underneath. Haven't brushed me teeth. Yesterday I lied, but all me mates gave me a real good alibi. 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

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This may mean you'll have to fetch another can. Rest assured, if I start to make you breakfast, I'm going to extremes. But tomorrow

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3: A sheep graziers warning remains current for the region, along with a gale warning for the coast and a coastal hazard warning for abnormally high tides. For Monday, partly cloudy, a high chance of showers with west to northwesterly winds 30 to 45 kilometres an hour. Expecting tops of 16 degrees in the valley, 17 for Sale and Bairnsdale and 18 for Lakes Entrance and Orbost. Tuesday, showers and 14. Wednesday, partly cloudy, 15. And Thursday, partly cloudy, a top of 16 degrees. And at the moment, it's 10 degrees.
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7: As it drops across the ACE Radio Network, we are your weekly celebration of just how creative, diverse and alive Australian music truly is. Your host here, Kayla. We have had two different types of genres on the show. We've had Tori Dark, the country music star, and we've had Jay Watson from Pond, the psychedelic rock defining band. That's how we do it here on As It Drops. We mix it up a little bit. And in this hour, we have your As It Drops flashback. And, of course, more Aussie music. Kicking off with Last Dinosaurs. They've got this one, Zero. I'm sure it said Zero, but it's got a little X in it because they're cool and stuff. It's Last Dinosaurs. As it drops.

0: As It Drops, your weekly celebration of just how creative, diverse, and alive Australian music truly is. Take a look at me, I'm yesterday. We're going to roll back to 1975 now with a classic from one of Australia's greatest pop voices. It is John Paul Young. The greatest breakthrough hit, I believe. This song gets stuck in my head all the time. Climbing into the Australian top 10 and kicking off a string of chart successes long before Love Is In The Air. Da-na-na-na-na. Yeah, that's right. He sings that one too. Became a global anthem. Now, it's a song about the highs and lows of fame, but it's never gone out of style. John Paul Young is your As It Drops flashback for this week. Yesterday's Hero coming up in 10.
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4: A sheep graziers warning remains current for the region, along with a gale warning for the coast and a coastal hazard warning for abnormally high tides. For Monday, partly cloudy, a high chance of showers with west and northwesterly winds 30 to 45 kilometres an hour. Expecting tops of 16 degrees in the valley, 17 for Sale and Bairnsdale and 18 for Lakes Entrance and Orbost. Tuesday, showers and 14. Wednesday, partly cloudy, 15. And Thursday, partly cloudy, a top of 16 degrees. Currently, it's 9 degrees.
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0: One man, one official world record. 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
3: A sheep graziers warning remains current for the region, along with a gale warning for the coast and a coastal hazard warning for abnormally high tides. For Monday, partly cloudy, a high chance of showers with western northwesterly winds 30 to 45 kilometres an hour. Expecting tops of 16 degrees in the valley, 17 for Sale and Bairnsdale and 18 for Lakes Entrance and Orbost. Tuesday, showers and 14. Wednesday, partly cloudy, 15. And Thursday, partly cloudy, a top of 16 degrees. Currently, it's 9 degrees.
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3: A sheep graziers warning remains current for the region, along with a gale warning for the coast and a coastal hazard warning for abnormally high tides. For Monday, partly cloudy, a high chance of showers with western-northwesterly winds 30 to 45 kilometres an hour. Expecting tops of 16 degrees in the valley, 17 for Sale and Bairnsdale and 18 for Lakes Entrance and Orbost. Tuesday, showers and 14. Wednesday, partly cloudy, 15. And Thursday, partly cloudy, a top of 16 degrees. And at the moment, it's 10 degrees.
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0: never heard them swear at each other, be disrespectful to each other. Like, I've never seen it. And they often speak about that they do it, like not swearing and stuff, but like they have their stern talks and whatever behind closed doors, but they've just had this marriage that I've always dreamt of. Like I've always wanted to strive for, because no matter what we went through or the family went through or anything, they were always just so stable.
1: Yeah.
0: And so there.
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10: A sheep graziers warning remains current for the region, along with a gale warning for the coast and a coastal hazard warning for abnormally high tides. For Monday, partly cloudy, a high chance of showers with west to northwesterly winds 30 to 45 kilometres an hour. Expecting tops of 16 degrees in the valley, 17 for Sale and Bairnsdale and 18 for Lakes Entrance and Orbost. Tuesday, showers and 14. Wednesday, partly cloudy, 15. And Thursday, partly cloudy, a top of 16 degrees. And at the moment, it's 10 degrees.
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0: not I've got a letterbox key, but I always lose it. Like that, you don't have it on a carabiner.
1: Do you want? I can whack it on my keychain.
0: No, thank you. No, thank you.
2: Josiah's got a funny walk.
3: Hey.
2: Hmm? Josiah walks funny.
3: I walk like a legend.
0: How does he walk?
3: I've got a strong walk.
0: He's got a catwalk walk, hasn't he?
3: Yeah, from my years as a model.
0: Yeah, that's what I mean. The way Fev's walking in the studio.
3: Zoolander.
0: It's like a, you do walk a bit like a model.
3: Well, I had my time on the runway.
0: Have you done modelling?
3: Yes, I have. I used to be with IMG Models. Thank you very
0: much. Did you really?
3: Back in the day.
0: For a season.
3: Probably still could be, but I dropped them, so.
0: You should, you know, because.
2: You mean they dropped
3: you because you weren't getting any? Older blokes now? I'm 36.
0: You need older guys modelling, absolutely.
3: Fev and I, sign us up.
2: I'm not a model. I've got a head like a busted bumhole. I do. That's okay. At least I admit it.
3: It's true.
0: I can't believe I'm saying this, but I kind of wish we were talking about James Blake's carabiner.
4: Orders up. Fifi, Fev and Nick's happy hour. You are welcome. Fifi, Fev and Nick. Carrie and Tommy.
5: It's the home of prizes. You can't win anywhere else.
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8: A sheep graziers warning remains current for the region, along with a gale warning for the coast and a coastal hazard warning for abnormally high tides. For Monday, partly cloudy, a high chance of showers with west-northwesterly winds 30 to 45 kilometres an hour. Expecting tops of 16 degrees in the valley, 17 for Sale and Bairnsdale and 18 for Lakes Entrance and Orbost. Tuesday, showers and 14. Wednesday, partly cloudy, 15. And Thursday, partly cloudy, a top of 16 degrees. And at the moment, it's 10 degrees.
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11: So I was at a dinner the other night and there were people that I didn't know. Yes. So I knew some of the people, not the others. And I was seated next to one of the guests that I didn't know. Charming man.
12: This sounds like it's happening at a mansion and you're all
11: no,
12: on the table.
11: No, we're at
12: there
11: a mansion.
12: Guests.
11: I was not at a mansion. I was at the top of a hotel with city views,
12: this
11: but I wasn't.
12: Is exactly what it sounds like.
11: No, I wasn't. I was just.
12: Black
11: was
12: dress?
11: No. Jeans and a cute little top, you know.
12: Yeah.
11: Yeah. Anyway. And he was delightful, chatting to him, you know, trying to his life story, finding out stuff. And I reckon I'd been there for about an hour and a half and I'd make, you know, you make your mind up pretty quickly whether someone's a you person or not, you know, whether they're like, yep, he's a me person. I was like, hey, he's a me person.
12: Yes.
11: I'm into that person.
12: Yeah.
11: Then I heard his partner say something and at first I thought, oh, this is quite cute. She was saying how he, one of his things he loves to do, like comforting things he loves to do, is stroke her hair. But she says, I heard her say, he does it so much and so often. I've asked him now, as I'm aging and my hair's thinning, if he could change the position of where he strokes my hair.
12: He's
11: because
12: stroking her a bald spot.
11: She's like worried of getting a bald spot, right?
12: Oh my
11: and
12: God.
11: I was like,
12: is
11: oh,
12: he
11: that's
12: keeping
11: so
12: it?
11: So cute. Well,
12: oh no, I was joking.
11: Then one of the other girls, she, like, sparks up and she goes, oh, remember when we were younger and we'd go out? Because they all knew each other. And she said, when they were younger and they all lived together, they'd go out and she'd come home and she'd take her hair extensions out and then he'd ask if he could take them with him to bed. Oh. And so she'd then give him his hair extensions and he used to, like, he loves sniffing hair, he said.
12: Hang on,
11: it's
12: but
11: his thing.
12: But she's there.
11: Who's there?
12: Like when?
11: So this is a friend of his taking her hair extensions out, not his partner. The partner's the one that's worried about going bald from him. When they were younger, his hair fetish has been going on a long time.
12: What I mean is the person whose hair extensions he has, could he just roll over and sniff
11: her hair? They were mates in a share house and she
12: No,
11: she'd clip him out. She'd take him in. She goes out with his best friend. She's been with his best friend. So he likes to snuggle up. But he likes to sniff hair. It's his thing.
12: But sniffing hair, sniffing your partner's hair is
11: and
12: so
11: touch
12: different
11: hair.
12: To
11: he just is obsessed with hair.
12: It's so different to sniffing your partner's hair is so different to sniffing hair.
11: I know.
12: Do you know what I mean?
11: Yeah. No, he just likes hair.
12: It's like I mean, this is an age-old thing, but it's like if your partner's hair falls in your food, you don't really care. But if your food comes to the table and there's a hair in it, you almost can't eat the dish.
11: Yeah,
12: but
11: so the other day he messaged back because I posted a picture of me at the hair salon and he wrote back and then
12: sniff.
11: Anyway, it's real serial killer vibes. Like, I'm going to be honest, he was such a lovely man, but now I'm going to always sleep with one eye open if I'm ever in a share house.
12: Well, just sleep with your hair in a shower cap. I don't know about your
11: also,
12: eyes.
11: If he knew, like, how much hair I had under there that could come out.
12: Oh, no.
11: Like, if I took mine out, there's, like,
12: he could make
11: the ponies of the Serengeti. He could just sniff and...
12: He could make a mattress out of your hair extensions. And what a bed for him to sleep on. It would be his version of, you know, like those Christian scenes around Christmas time where there's like the baby in the hay.
11: Jesus.
12: Yeah. His version is like him in a bed of hair.
11: You know, where is that baby?
12: Yeah, the baby. Is that baby Jesus? Is that Jesus?
11: What do you mean, is that baby Jesus?
12: Well, I don't know. There's always a sheep, a baby, and a lady.
11: Yes. Mary.
12: Yeah, Mary.
11: Hold on. I know you're not religious,
12: but
11: you have lived on this planet for 41 years.
12: Yes, thank you.
11: You know about, like, you've done nativity plays at school and stuff.
12: No, I haven't done nativity plays at school.
11: You've never seen,
12: that's
11: Jesus in the as a baby in the hay.
12: I feel like there's more than one version of that. Is it always?
11: No, sometimes it's played by little Jimmy in, you know, year two. Sometimes it's
12: sometimes fully grown with long hair.
11: Yeah, because he gets old.
12: Yeah.
11: He's not always, he doesn't stay as baby Jesus.
12: Oh, I feel like they're just different versions of the story. You know, like the Star Wars, how there's the mini Yoda? I feel like they're just spin-offs of the same story.
11: So you're saying older Jesus is a spin-off series from baby Jesus?
12: Yes. He's like becoming Jesus.
11: Well, there is before Christ, there's before Christ
12: Thank
11: and after
12: you.
11: Christ.
12: There you go.
11: Yeah.
12: Yes. And somehow this is related to a man sniffing hair.
11: He'd love Jesus's locks, though.
12: Well, not the baby. He's got
11: none.
12: Not
11: the baby.
12: No.
11: Oh, he'd sniff that, though. Sniffing a baby's head, he'd be up for that.
12: It sounds
11: sure.
12: very different. But I think if it was your partner's hair extension, I think if your partner goes
11: You're trying
12: away,
11: to make this better for him.
12: Yeah.
11: He's a serial killer.
12: Okay.
11: He's lovely, though. Lovely.
12: Okay.
11: Really, like, positive serial killer vibes.
12: Yeah.
11: You know,
12: that's how,
11: like,
12: they get you, though. They're charming.
11: Yeah, I know. Yeah. That's right. He'd bring me in and he'd go... And then he'd kill me.
12: Oh my God.
11: 30, 10, 60. I want to know your thing that you're into that's just borderline creepy.
12: But it's not. But it
11: it's not,
12: it.
11: But it sounds it. We're still not, I don't know him well. I'm not, still not fully sure it's not creepy. But at this point, I'm going to give him the benefit of the doubt and say it's not creepy.
12: Mm.
11: What's your thing you're into that gives off serial killer vibes?
12: Great.
11: But it's actually just quite innocent.
12: You're just into it.
11: Do you have a thing you're into that's got real serial killer vibes about it?
12: Yeah.
11: Give us a call.
12: But it's not.
11: It's not. Like, it's just, you know, It's just your thing.
12: Yeah.
11: Like this guy I met at the weekend who was delightful, so lovely, warm, friendly, until I discovered his obsession with hair.
12: Mm.
11: So much so is his obsession with sniffing, touching, holding hair that when he was younger and he'd go out with his mates, yes, they'd come home and one of the girls that lived in the share house would take out her hair extensions and give them to him for him to hold.
12: Like his blankie.
11: Do whatever with. Who knows what he was up to.
12: Bickers, what would – give us a call, 131060, if you've got one and you want to talk to us. What would – give you more serial killer vibes? Mm-hmm. Is it that?
11: Mm-hmm.
12: Or if someone says specifically, I'm into tanks from World War II, from 45 to 46, specifically these type of tanks.
11: I know. That just give me boredom vibes. It wouldn't give you serial killer vibes.
12: And I've got tank figurines all around the house. And my dream one day is to live in a tank.
11: Territory.
12: And I've got a fish tank just for the name association.
11: Figurines is a thing. Like a grown man that collects little toys freaks me out.
13: What about when
11: Rove McManus, he collects little toys.
13: What about when they paint them?
12: Miniatures. I used to do that.
11: Yep, serial killer vibes.
12: I'm sorry. I was 8 or something, but yes. I could have been.
11: I reckon you'd have a few hobbies that could borderline serial killer vibes.
12: Are you joking?
11: Your obsession Magic. With yeah, and your obsession with poetry and no like one mentalism. Like, yeah. You want to read their minds before you.
12: No person. If anyone I say I'm into magic, even magicians. When I tell magicians I'm really into magic, they're like, hang on a minute.
11: He's one of us.
12: That's weird, bro.
11: Kayla, what are you into Hello. That gives off serial killer vibes?
14: Okay, well, it's not me, mm-hmm. but imagine the gentleman that you're talking about, yeah. Carrie. Yeah. Imagine him as a 2-year-old, and that's my son.
11: Oh, God.
12: Into hair.
14: He is obsessed. So even when he was born, we would co-sleep, and I had hair down to the middle of my back, and I had to cut it above my shoulders because he would just sit there and, like, gnaw at it, and he would wrap his fingers around
11: Aww.
14: It, and it was the sweetest thing. Like, it was just so sweet, and he would often sleep right in the crook of my neck so that my hair would be on his
11: like
14: face.
11: A blankie.
14: Yes. And then as he's gotten older, it's become we've got golden retrievers and a British short hair, and he will just find them, body slam on top of them, and just rub his face all over their hair. He also,
11: it feels like you need to get a British long hair for him. British short hair feels like, you know.
14: Well, so I often say to the daycare staff, I say, like, am I actually encouraging a fetish, or do I need a wing off my hair? Because this is wild.
12: Kayla, like, with your cutting your hair short,
14: yeah.
12: Is that because you were worried that, like, he'd get wrapped up in it and maybe choke himself or something? Like, was it a safety thing?
14: Well, yeah, I was worried. Like, I was worried about the strands of hair kind of wrapping around yeah. his fingers and things like that. I also lost a lot of hair postpartum, so there was that element too. But
12: sure.
14: it was mainly for him because I was worried that
12: yeah.
14: long strands of hair getting into his yeah. mouth and, yeah.
12: Yeah.
14: Yeah.
11: Because they wrap around the little finger and then they can
14: yeah.
11: make, yeah.
12: Oh.
14: Yeah,
11: and they can get there sometimes. Now, so Tommy's looking I've at me shocked. You can sometimes they wrap around the little finger and they're so tight they cut off the circulation.
12: And then what? Your finger pops off?
11: Mm.

0: It's because they're wearing socks all the time or little onesies. You don't see it. And then their toe goes all black.
1: And they lose the toe?
0: Well, no, you get onto it before they lose the toe. But yes, if you left it, they'd lose a toe.
1: How long?
0: Well, I don't know, doctor.
1: Did you know this, Kayla? Did you know you could just popping off digits left, right and centre?
2: Well, I knew that, like, it could be something that we have to watch out for, so I just figured I'll just cut my hair and avoid that whole situation. Yeah.
0: Anyway, well, I met your future.
1: Son.
2: Yes.
0: He's delightful, by the way. Delightful, but serial killer.
2: Yes. Well, we're all a bit scared of my 2-year-old at the moment.
1: Good on you, Kayla. Thank you. Let's go to Bill. G'day, Bill.
3: G'day, mate. How are you?
1: Yeah, good. What's your thing?
3: Oh, I met a guy. I knew a guy who gave off a serial killer vibe.
1: Yeah.
3: When I was an apprentice cabinet maker, he was my boss.
1: Yeah.
3: This is back in the day when, you know, you could leave your keys and people would just go in and do what they need to do.
1: Mm.
3: So we'd always get there after the boss, and every single time without fail, we would get there. He would either come out of the bedroom or come downstairs, and he'd be dressed in the, like, stockings and, you know.
0: That's not, Bill, this
3: lady,
0: story is not true.
3: Clothes.
0: Bill,
1: this is just,
0: Bill, it's just not true.
3: Oh, no, 100%.
0: No.
3: 100%.
0: No. He's 100%. Whose clothes?
3: Whoever owned the house.
0: No, Tim, no.
3: 100%.
1: How did he fit into the baby clothes?
3: Well, it wasn't baby's clothes. It was female garments. We'll just stop it there. But and then about 2 weeks later, it kept happening, and then 3 of us resigned.
1: Yeah. Do you believe it?
0: Can't a guy have fun anymore?
1: Yeah,
0: like, honestly,
1: tough, isn't it?
0: You know, hard day on the job. You just want to relax.
1: Yeah. Who are you picking? That guy or the hair sniffing guy?
0: Can't
1: a woman have both?
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12: A sheep graziers warning remains current for the region, along with a gale warning for the coast and a coastal hazard warning for abnormally high tides. For Monday, partly cloudy, a high chance of showers with western-northwesterly winds 30 to 45 kilometres an hour. Expecting tops of 16 degrees in the valley, 17 for Sale and Bairnsdale and 18 for Lakes Entrance and Orbost. Tuesday, showers and 14. Wednesday, partly cloudy, 15. And Thursday, partly cloudy, a top of 16 degrees. And at the moment, it's 10 degrees.
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14: Hey, I've mentioned this to you and Jack. We're still going through wedding planning. They love scheduling a meeting, don't they? Even if it's just to go across what you've already decided.
15: I don't generally like being involved in anything that requires more than two meetings.
14: No.
15: And I remember, you know, this was a long time ago now, but yeah, getting married when they're like, okay, we'll pick this up at the next meeting. I distinctly remember feeling that you should knock everything off in one.
14: One. That's what I was hoping for.
15: You've done 20.
14: We've done lots.
15: You do it. You have a weekly.
14: It's to bi-weekly every 2 weeks.
15: Yeah.
14: And so,
15: how could there be anything left to organise?
14: That's what I think, mate. But one thing we haven't decided on is the song in which Beck will walk down the aisle to.
15: Right.
14: And the wedding planner said to both of us in the last meeting, look, here's your homework. We always get that. Here's your homework. You're like, gosh, can't we do the work in class at their free time when we leave?
15: What are these meetings for?
14: Exactly. She goes, here's your homework. I want you guys to close your eyes. I want you to imagine that the celebrant has hushed everybody because the bride's about to come down.
15: Mm-hmm.
14: Imagine that moment and then just press play on Spotify to different type of songs.
15: I can't. My eyes are closed.
14: quickly
15: open one eye so I can see the screen.
14: And then, then you may feel the one that's right for you. So that's what's been happening around our house. Mm. And I said to you and Jack, hey, guys, if you've got any suggestions.
15: Yep. And we do.
14: Let's do that as an exercise today on the pod. And I will put some forth that I think would be great
15: if we
14: that
15: can
14: I haven't had the guts yet to present to Beck.
15: I know the sacred chipping ceremony has been shut down by Beck.
14: Kiboshed.
15: But if there's, and I didn't want to say it at the time, but I heard when we spoke to her, just the fact that she, from memory, she was like, look, I loved a lot of things about it. I'm just not sure if it's right for the wedding. But I went, this feels like a bride with a lot on her plate.
14: Mm-hmm.
15: And if we could take something off Beck's plate, that would be my absolute pleasure to do today.
14: So Marshy has built, to help us imagine it even more, has built a little bit of sound, the hush of a crowd and the celebrant introducing
15: the
14: bride.
15: Moment.
14: I'll kick one off. This is one suggestion that I think would be fantastic.
15: Great.
16: Could we please have everyone's attention? Thank you. As we welcome the bride.
15: That's powerful.
14: That's good.
15: It's very emotional for you.
14: Yes. I mean, it went straight into the lyrics there. I would have preferred...
15: That's the classic.
14: So that gives you a bit more anticipation before she comes out.
15: Or if she acapella'd it.
14: Yeah.
17: You meant to have something borrowed, something blue, so that works
14: that's
17: as well.
14: That's true.
15: Jack, powerful case. Okay, I've got one here that I've just gone for high energy.
16: Could we please have everyone's attention? Thank you. As we welcome the bride. Here comes the
15: not bad.
14: Really good.
15: I actually nominated this as a joke. I think it's great.
14: Yes.
15: Is she wearing heels or flats? Because if you're in flats, you can move a lot.
14: You can move there. That's nice.
15: That's funny because that is a bit of a joke backfire there. I now think that has to be the song.
14: Well, we haven't heard Jack's first submission. Jack?
17: So I wanted mine to be all about Beck so that when we're watching her come down the aisle, we know that the song is about her. So I've changed the lyrics to mine slightly.
15: You're really doing anything you can to perform at the wedding, aren't you?
17: And I also don't know if she's keeping her surname Harding or if she's taking Lee, but at this moment she will still have her maiden name, obviously.
15: That's true.
16: Could we please have everyone's attention? Thank you. As we welcome the bride.

0: Interesting. It's not a no.
1: Did I capture it all?
0: Yeah, so it's from her perspective. Is she meant to mime along? Like, what are you?
2: Or yeah, would she record it earlier?
1: She can be the vocalist if she wants to.
2: If not, who will be the vocalist?
1: Well, I mean, I've already made that.
2: I don't know if you singing a love song to Andy as Beck is what she would want in that moment.
0: There's a chance that the chipping's now looking like a good option for Beck.
2: Chipping's like one of the best ideas we've had for the wedding. But I think I do know that song, mostly from The Simpsons, when Homer sings about Marge, you know.
1: Came and you bought me a turkey. But you did know it.
2: I did know it. Mm. I knew it as a Homer Simpson song, but I assume they got it from Barry Manilow.
1: They did.
0: I think it's what you submitted, Ham. What's the name of that song? The Hot
2: Stepper.
1: I can't believe that.
2: Well, Jack, believe it, mate, because I think you're the bottom two rungs. You can choose which song goes on which rung, but you're the bottom two.
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0: 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I'll put some ideas together for you.
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12: Good morning, I'm Dusty Fitzpatrick. Voter support for the Coalition has gone up, while One Nation has suffered a drop in the latest opinion poll. The result, Political Monitor, shows backing for One Nation has slipped 3 points to 26%. The Coalition has seen its popularity rise by the same amount and now sits at 23%. Shadow Energy Minister Dan Tehan has told Sky he's focused on the job he has to do.
13: What we need to do is make the Labor government, Anthony Albanese and his Labor government, unelectable. So we've got a lot of work to do and we all know that.
12: There's been further strikes between the US and Iran overnight, raising fears of a return to all-out war. The US military says it's launched a third wave of strikes, hitting hundreds of Iranian targets in the region. In response, Tehran has struck US bases in five Gulf states, including Bahrain, Kuwait, and Jordan. More than 2,000 people will pack the Sydney Opera House for the state funeral of former Australian of the Year, Professor Richard Scollier. Sarah Wiedersehen reports.
3: Professor Scollier died last month at the age of 59 following an inspiring and highly courageous battle with brain cancer. A state funeral to honour his life will be held at the Sydney Opera House from 11 this morning. Governor-General Sam Mostyn, Prime Minister Anthony Albanese and New South Wales Premier Chris Minns will be among the 2,500 guests to pack out the concert hall. The service will feature special performances from Peter Garrett of Midnight Oil and Australian singer-songwriter Kate Miller-Heike. Sarah Wiedersehen reporting.
12: Police have released an image of the man they believe responsible for the alleged attempted murder of a 74-year-old in Sydney's southwest. The father of three was assaulted while on his daily morning walk at Yennora on Saturday. He remains in a critical but stable condition in hospital. Former NRL player Jai Arrow has vowed to raise money and awareness for motor neurone disease until a cure is found. 30,000 people have packed a core stadium in Sydney to help celebrate Arrow's birthday and to watch his former club Souths take on Newcastle. The 31-year-old was forced to retire from the game after he was diagnosed with MND earlier this year. Jai says he refuses to sit at home and mope.
14: I'm too much to live for and I'm old. Continue to fight.
12: Also making news, a powerful typhoon has made landfall in China, bringing heavy rainfall and violent winds to the country's east coast. And South African footballer Jayden Adams has died just weeks after playing for South Africa at the FIFA World Cup. He was 25. Checking the markets, the Australian share market forecast to open up 43 points. One Aussie dollar buying 69 US cents.
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12: Jannik Sinner has defended his Wimbledon crown. The world number ones defeated Alexander Zverev 6-7, 7-6, 6-3, 6-4 in the men's singles final. Cruz Hewitt has fallen agonisingly short in the boys' singles final. The 17-year-old son of Leighton lost 4-6, 6-4, 7-5 to American qualifier Jordan Lee. Cruz says he's dealing with the emotions.
15: You know, I could have maybe handled a little better, but I thought I competed well. Left it all out there, just a few moments. Could have played a little bit of tennis. Could have executed a few shots better, but that's tennis at the end of the day. Sometimes it's going to go your way, sometimes not. So I think you just have to take the positives out of it.
12: The Melbourne Storm defeated the Titans to wrap up round 19 of the NRL. In the AFL, the Lions have thumped the Bombers to climb into the top four. Melbourne and the Western Bulldogs also had wins. That's the very latest news and sport.
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8: A sheep graziers warning remains current for the region, along with a gale warning for the coast and a coastal hazard warning for abnormally high tides. For Monday, partly cloudy, a high chance of showers with west and northwesterly winds 30 to 45 kilometres an hour. Expecting tops of 16 degrees in the valley, 17 for Sale and Bairnsdale and 18 for Lakes Entrance and Orbost. Tuesday, showers and 14. Wednesday, partly cloudy, 15. And Thursday, partly cloudy, a top of 16 degrees. And at the moment, it's 10 degrees.
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13: Good morning, it's Daniel Brewer with your local news and sport. A Services Australia Mobile Service Centre will visit East Gippsland communities this week, providing access to government services locally. The Golden Wattle will be in Orbos, Cairn River and Mallacoota from Tuesday the 14th of July until Friday the 17th of July. Staff will be able to assist residents with Medicare and Centrelink services, as well as provide information about Department of Veteran Affairs and National Disability Insurance Scheme programs and support. More information can be found at the Services Australia Facebook page. Gippsland Tech School, with support from Latrobe City Council, will host the Horizon H2 Grand Prix at the Gippsland Regional Indoor Sports Stadium next month. The event will be on Tuesday the 18th of August and will provide Victorian secondary school students with an opportunity to explore hydrogen technology. Paul Boyes, Director of Gippsland Tech School, says there will be an international feel to the race.
4: 23 teams from around Victoria, with some special guests coming from New Zealand, South Australia, and one team from India, will be racing their hydrogen-powered model cars for 4 hours around a purpose-built track at the Gippsland Regional Indoor Sports Stadium.
13: With children going back to school from today, police are urging Gippsland road users to remain vigilant around school zones. Victoria Police Superintendent Mark Edwards is urging everyone to be safe.
14: Young children who probably don't understand the concepts of cars and stopping distances and all that sort of stuff. So drivers need to be mindful that the kids are back in the school zones and those sort of related areas, and they need to be very vigilant in those zones. So be mindful that those school zones, a lot of them have time set to them.
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16: Stratford hosts Painsville. 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In the other games, Nindino defeated Lakes Entrance by 11 points, Wyong defeated Lucknow by 30 points, and in the WorkSafe Country Club Series, Boysdale Barangong defeated Orbost Snow Rovers by 80 points.
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2: 11 degrees in Melbourne, showers increasing atop today, 16 at 6 o'clock. Good morning, I'm David Armstrong. A cafe in Essendon has been targeted for the second time in a week. Nine's Christine Ahern is at the scene.
3: It was 1 o'clock this morning when emergency services were called to Andy's Cafe here on Mount Alexander Road in Essendon. It was well alight by the time they arrived and has been extensively damaged because of this fire. The property next door, which is an Australia Post, has also been damaged. And of course, this has been deemed as suspicious. But it was only last Friday that CCTV captured the moment that shots were fired at this very cafe. In fact, bullet holes are still visible outside the cafe.
2: A community park run is racing to find its defibrillator, which has been stolen, as well as all of the equipment needed to run the weekly event. Volunteer vests, cones, flags and finish tokens were inside a purple suitcase and an orange backpack stolen from a park van near Angus Reserve in Yarraville on the weekend. Cruikshank Park Park Run event director Marty says a defib unit was also in that kit bag and they can't operate without it.
4: They're worth several thousand dollars and they are a requirement to have an event like that. Not as easy as replacing a flag or whatever, so it's quite important that we can get that back.
2: Cricket is back on Australia Day. The Big Bash final will be played on January 26. Cricket Australia conceding it is a culturally sensitive date. It claims the absence of an Australia Day match in the past 2 years was down to scheduling issues. CA dropped the term Australia Day from all of its marketing 5 years ago, prompted criticism from then Prime Minister Scott Morrison. Voters' support for the coalition has improved, according to the latest poll. Resolve shows backing for One Nation has slipped 3 points to 26%. The coalition has seen its popularity rise by the same amount. It now sits at 23%. Man's been arrested over the death of another man at Morwell. The man, who is yet to be identified, was found unresponsive inside a house on Langford Street late yesterday. Homicide Squad detectives have since arrested a 43-year-old Morwell man who was located in Traralgon. He'll be interviewed by detectives today and a crime scene remains in place at the Morwell property. New data reveals there have been more than 35,000 trips to the hospital for school kids hurt in the playground and classroom. In the past 3 years, fractures, dislocations, sprains, strains and open wounds have sent children to casualty departments. 26% are related to recreational activities, followed by lunchtime footy, soccer and basketball. Monkey bars account for almost 60% of all playground injuries. In finance, our dollar, $69.45 US.
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2: Jannik Sinner has made it back-to-back Wimbledon crowns with a four-set win after dropping the first set against Alexander Zverev. It is the Italian's fifth Grand Slam title. The world number one with kind words for the German.
6: Keep going. I know another goal is to for you to become number one in the world. You're very, very close, so we need to be have to be very careful now. So, but congrats.
2: Well, when coach Stephen King insists they haven't started talking finals just yet, the D's move to an 11-6 record, a game clear in sixth place. Essendon interim coach Dean Solomon says he's willing to overlook a poor game from Zach Merritt in last night's loss to Brisbane. The former captain kept to just 11 disposals in a 90-point loss. And Mathieu van der Poel has won his third career Tour de France stage in a sprint finish on stage 9. That's the latest news and sports.
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8: Good morning, it's Daniel Brewer with your local news and sport. Police are investigating the circumstances surrounding the death of a person in Morwell yesterday. The yet-to-be-identified person was located unresponsive inside a property on Langford Street just after 3:30 p.m. A crime scene has been established and homicide squad detectives attending the scene. Anyone who witnessed an incident with footage or information is urged to contact Crime Stoppers. State Electricity Commission Minister Lily D'Ambrosio and Member for Eastern Victoria Tom McIntosh have announced an Australian first renewable energy precinct in Morwell. The SEC Energy Works project will host a range of renewable technologies, including the SEC compressed air battery, a 20 megawatt closed loop compressed CO2 battery. Mr. McIntosh says the project will create jobs and deliver a significant investment for the state.
9: It's amazing. Look, the valley's been at the heart of the energy sector for a century, and a project like this, 143 hectares, publicly owned through the SEC, locks in the jobs and the affordable energy the state needs, but keeps the valley and Gippsland at the centre of the energy sector going forward.
8: After so many events, the East Gippsland Winter Festival heads into its final week. Thousands of locals have attended events including Lakes Lights and the Gippsland Jersey Winter Dip. Festival Director Adam Bloom says it's going to be a massive final week.
10: We've got our big Winter Festival wrap party down at the Painswell Hotel. So that's called After Dark, The Last Hurrah, headlined by a band called 1920. We've also got the Snowy Steampunk Soiree down at Orbost. There's lots still on the program, so everyone should jump on the website and check it out. egwinterfest.com.au.
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8: Round 13 of North Gippsland football senior results. Woodside 17-8, 110 defeated Cowra 11-16-82. Hayfield 36-25, 241 defeated TTU 2-1-13. Kyle Graham kicking 15 goals. Yulon North 18-15, 123 defeated Yarram 10-6-66. And Churchill 15-10-100 defeated Sale City 7-18-60. That's the latest in local news and sport.
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12: Your four-day forecast for Gippsland and the Valley. There is a gale warning for the central and east Gippsland coasts and a coastal hazard warning for abnormally high tides. Partly cloudy today with a high chance of showers in the Valley, a slight chance of showers in the east, most likely this afternoon and evening. Winds west to northwesterly up to 45 k's an hour. We're heading for a top of 16 in the Valley, 17 in Sale and Bairnsdale, 18 in Lakes and Orbost. Tomorrow, showers and 15. Wednesday, partly cloudy, 15. Thursday, partly cloudy, 16. And right now, 12 degrees in the Valley, Sale and Orbost, 9 in Bairnsdale, 13 in Lakes Entrance.
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13: And now, ladies and gentlemen,
12: here we are at 6:08, a Monday, a brand new week of The Morning Crew with Gabby and Dan starts right now. I'm feeling good, I'm feeling fresh, feeling up and about. Gabby, how are you feeling?
14: Sick.
12: Oh, what's happened, mate? What's going on over there?
14: Started with razor blade throat.
12: Right.
14: Moved to head cold.
12: Brilliant.
14: So everything's kind of leaking.
12: I've got
14: tissues, Betadine,
12: everything's
14: Difflam.
12: Yeah, right.
14: I've got everything surrounding me. Ibuprofen.
12: Yeah, good. Yes. I told you this off air before. I had a bit of a runny nose last week, which is subsided, which is good. But when you've got a mustache,
14: yeah,
12: sometimes you don't always know your nose is leaking.
14: Oh, I'm aware when one.
12: Yeah. I don't feel it straight on that upper lip. So that can be a bit of a disaster. But anyway, Gab, it's good to have you here and pushing through.
14: Thank you. My husband's been calling me Darth Vader all weekend.
12: Oh.
14: Because I haven't been able to breathe through my nose properly. So it's been very mouthy.
12: Right.
14: And in bed, I'm trying to prop myself up to breathe.
12: Yeah.
14: And so then he calls me a vampire.
12: Right.
14: It's like I'm like dead and rising out of the coffin.
12: Strange role play, but each to their own, I suppose.
14: If it tickles your pickle.
12: Instead of who's your daddy, it's I am your father.
14: Gross.
12: Good start.

0: is the weekend and saving your tears at 6:15. This is the Morning Crew with Gabby.
1: Tears.
0: Oh, some people might be having a bit of tears because the weekend's over, but don't cry because it's over. Smile because it happened. We're back to work today. Gabby, I'm also back to reality after a week of being a bachelor.
1: Yeah, your family came home Saturday afternoon.
0: They did.
1: Did you meet them at the airport?
0: I did, yeah. So I try to surprise them at the airport, but you can't surprise people anymore.
1: Why?
0: Well,
1: you've got snap maps or something.
0: I turned location settings off on my phone. But I've got Life 360 and Snap Maps and all that sort of stuff. So they were like, Dad's
1: at the airport.
0: He's either at the airport or having an affair.
1: And the imagine obvious, if it was the affair.
0: The obvious answer was he's at the airport.
1: Right.
0: Actually, I didn't realise but my brother was flying out at roughly the same time as my family was flying in. So
1: it was a whole family affair.
0: Yeah, killed two birds. Anyway, so it was good. I'm back to back to reality, having kids at home, a wife at home. The dog seems happy, so that's good. But on Friday, if you missed it, it created a bit of a stir on social media.
1: Oh, come
0: what do you mean?
1: Off it.
0: Because I had to find a way to put into words just how my week as a bachelor played out. Let's have a listen. It has been a strange old time for me, living on my own, living solo. And I thought, how can I describe it? How can I put into words?
1: No.
0: I've been feeling this week.
1: And limerick, an acrostic poem.
0: No, I've gone with a parody song.
1: I bet you have.
0: Just for you.
1: What a Friday fun one.
0: This is my tribute to the week of living solo at home. Here's Dan Robinson on The Morning Crew. Here we go. Just when I thought my job was to raise my own family, my wife and my kids went off and sailed the high seas without me. An empty house is more than bizarre, trying not to trash it just like my car.

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0: me, doing jack all by myself. 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Come on, baby. So that's going to be a bit of a change.
1: Sorry, there's a lot to digest here. Why are you eating naked?
0: Can't spill food down my clothes. I'm not wearing any.
1: Less laundry. You would.
0: Yeah, anyway, the fun's over. Reality's back for a brand new week.
1: It's a busy week.
0: Oh, it is. Well, it's not too bad this week. I'm easing back into the school term.
1: Right. Yeah. You know how I kind of investigated why you're eating naked and doing so much naked? We've got some comments online.
0: Okay,
1: what we got? Alone.
0: Oh, right.
1: Well, Christy wrote, hot tip, don't cook steak naked.
0: Yes, bacon too.
1: Yeah, I get that, but why?
0: Anything with oil on it.
1: Why is anyone cooking naked except Jamie Oliver? It's just never occurred to me.
0: Bit of freedom, mate.
1: No, I get out of the shower, I put like a dressing gown on or something, and then I go put clothes on.
0: I'm naked for a long time after a shower.
1: Really?
0: Long time. Yeah, family, if the family there or not, to be honest.
1: Like towel wrapped around yourself?
0: Yeah.
1: Oh, well, that's not naked.
0: Oh, you don't count that as naked?
1: No, that's a towel wrapped around yourself.
0: Well, I call naked without having clothes on. That's what I consider naked.
1: No, naked for me is like nothing.
0: Okay.
1: Yeah. That's just a towel wrapped around yourself.
0: Yeah,
1: so you're not that naked.
0: Okay, fine.
1: You're only partly nude.
0: Well, true. Partly cloudy, partly nude. But
1: anyway, and also Troy.
0: Oh, yes, Troy.
1: He said don't chop chilies naked and definitely don't go to the toilet after.
0: Okay, very good. You've got to learn from experience sometimes with those things. Thanks for the feedback. You can see a bit of behind the scenes of the song online at the Morning Crew on Facebook, Morning Crew Live, Instagram and TikTok as well. At 21 past
1: six. I just had one memory.
0: Oh, yeah.
1: I was on Main Road. Well, I was staying in a hotel, Main Road in Sydney.
0: Right.
1: And I did wonder.
0: Is that the name of the Main Road in Sydney?
1: No. But I did wonder, I wonder if this class is one way or two way. I was like, it'd definitely be one way. Of course it's one way. It's a hotel.
0: Yeah.
1: So then later I left and I was walking along the Main Road and I looked up and I did see a gentleman at his dining table eating naked.
0: Yeah.
1: So you're not alone.
0: No,
1: say naked, it wasn't wrapped in a towel.
0: Yeah, right, okay.
1: He was 100% nudie rudy.
0: He took the chance on the one-way glass.
1: And it did make me go, be nervous when you sit down on hotel furniture.
0: Oh. Always check that the glass is two-sided, I guess, before you commit to any sort of activity.
1: That was interesting.
0: I usually have the blinds drawn, usually.
1: Drawn is shut?
0: Yes, isn't it? Yeah.
1: I'm not sure.
0: Okay.
1: That's why I had to clarify.
0: Yeah. And my neighbours might have seen me run through the house for a towel at some point. Besides that, probably not. Morning Crew with Gabby, your dad.
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0: Sexy Woman at 25 to 7. This is the Morning Crew with Gabby and Dan. We will wrap up the sport from the weekend in the locker room in just a moment. We'll talk Wimbledon. The men's final only finished about an hour ago.
1: Yeah.
0: We'll talk about that in just a moment. Where we sit with the FIFA World Cup and why it's Gabby versus Dan this week. Recap of the AFL. Oh, probably the highlight of yesterday's footy was a kid, was a streaker at the Gabba.
1: Was there really?
0: Probably the highlight of the whole day of footy action.
1: Oh.
0: Anyway, we'll recap the weekend sport next. Locker room on the way. Morning Crew with Gabby and Dan.
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10: Good morning, it's Daniel Brewer with your local news and sport. Gippsland Tech School, supported by Latrobe City Council, will host the Horizon H2 Grand Prix at the Gippsland Regional Indoor Sports Stadium. The event on Tuesday the 18th of August will give Victorian secondary students the chance to explore hydrogen technology, engineering and clean energy innovation. Gippsland Tech School Director Paul Boyce says the competition will have an international feel.
11: 23 teams from around Victoria, with some special guests coming from New Zealand and one team from India, will be racing their hydrogen-powered model cars for 4 hours around a purpose-built track at the Gippsland Regional Indoor Sports Stadium. TAFE Gippsland are also a major sponsor, as well as Horizon Education.
10: With students returning to the classroom today, Victoria Police are reminding drivers across Gippsland to take extra care around school zones. Superintendent Mark Edwards says motorists should slow down, stay alert and help ensure children get to and from school safely.
12: Young children who probably don't understand the concepts of cars and stopping distances and all that sort of stuff. So drivers need to be mindful that the kids are back in the school zones and those sort of related areas, and they need to be very vigilant in those zones. So be mindful that those school zones, a lot of them have time set to them, so they default to 40 zones during the school drop-off and pick-up times.
10: Residents in Orbost, Cairn River and Mallacoota will have access to government support services locally this week, with the Services Australia Mobile Service Centre visiting the region. The Golden Waddle will be on the road from tomorrow through until the 17th of July, helping community members with Medicare and Centrelink inquiries.
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10: Round 12 of Gippsland League senior football results. Bairnsdale 12-11-83 defeated Morwell 10-9-69. Wonthaggi 17-12-114 defeated Druin 11-6-72. Leongatha 9-11-65 defeated Mafra 8-12-60. Mowi 12-15-87 defeated Traralgon 11-12-78. And Warrigal 22-17-149 defeated Sale 7 behinds with Jed Lamb booting 6. That's the latest in local news and sport.
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0: Your four-day forecast for Gippsland and the Valley. There is a gale warning for the central and east Gippsland coasts and a coastal hazard warning for abnormally high tides. Partly cloudy today with a high chance of showers in the Valley, a slight chance of showers in the east, most likely this afternoon and evening. Winds west to northwesterly up to 45 k's an hour. We're heading for a top of 16 in the Valley, 17 in Sale and Bairnsdale, 18 in Lakes and Orbost. Tomorrow, showers and 15. Wednesday, partly cloudy, 15. Thursday, partly cloudy, 16. And right now, 12 degrees in the Valley, Sale and Orbost, 9 in Bairnsdale, 13 in Lakes Entrance.
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0: If you're just waking up and catching up on the Wimbledon results, so the other night you would have seen that in the All Czech women's final, Linda Noskova defeated Karolina Muchova in three sets in the end, so well done there in that All Czech affair. And this morning, about an hour and a half ago-ish, I suppose, the final of the men's Wimbledon has been run and won, with Jannik Sinner dropping the first set to Alexander Zverev, but then going on to win the thing in four. So well done to Jannik Sinner. Well, Alexander Zverev is probably in career best form as well, but Jannik just too good when it counted. Meanwhile, in the boys' final, 17-year-old Australian Cruz Hewitt, son of Leighton Beck. Unfortunately, he went down in the final of that to American Jordan Lee, but a sterling effort from Cruz to make it all the way through to the final there of the boys there at Wimbledon. So hopefully a big future, and the come on might be alive again very, very soon on the main draw.
3: Lots of pressure.
0: Yeah.
3: There were, jeez.
0: A bit of pressure going on there. Just quickly, FIFA World Cup, as we know, we've got our semi-finals locked in. So Wednesday, 5 a.m, it is France versus Spain. Thursday, 5 a.m, it is England versus Argentina. The final is next Monday at 5 a.m. And it's a big battle between you and I come Thursday, because you and I are going up against each other in the Work World Cup sweep.
3: Yes, I'm Argentina. Which means you're England.
0: And I'm England. But we actually drew the other way around, but we swapped.
3: We swapped.
0: Yeah,
3: because
0: we did.
3: You've got English heritage.
0: Yeah, I was going to go for... besides soccer rules, I was going for England anyway, so I thought, well, I may as well have England. You see the one yesterday where the ball hit the cable of the spider cam thing?
3: Oh, no.
0: Allegedly, Norway said it hit that. The ball just did suddenly drop out of the sky. Everyone said, no, it didn't. So England scored off the back of that, and they ended up winning the whole thing 2-1. So.
3: Did you see what Norwegian Air did?
0: Yeah, they swapped logos with British Air.
3: Yeah.
0: The only problem is, I mean, I'm sorry, I don't know the Norwegian Air logo off the top of my head.
3: Neither.
0: Yeah, but the British Airways one, you see, but that's pretty cool.
3: That's a fun little wager between you.
0: And now
3: the
0: we've got a wager this week between you and I.
3: Ooh.
0: Hey, footy yesterday, yeah, sort of was all right, I guess. Wins to the Bulldogs, the D's and the Lions. Overall, pretty easy to tip around. I think I got 8 from 9. The only one I got wrong was Geelong and GWS, because it's hard to get a read on the Giants. They beat the good teams and lose to the bad ones. So figure that out. But here we go, Gabby. We're, 6 weeks out for the finals, and it's an interesting race for the top 10. You can see why the AFL implemented that. So in 10th spot at the moment, we have St Kilda. They're just ahead of GWS, Carlton and North Melbourne on percentage. So there are still, and I guess Gold Coast and Port Adelaide only a win or two behind. So theoretically, as it stands right now, the top 15 are all really in contention.
3: Okay.
0: For finals. And that's why, I guess, you know, the AFL have a top 10 now in the wild card rounds.
3: Keep people interested for longer.
0: Cricket, looks like the Big Bash. This has been controversial, because Cricket Australia have avoided playing on Australia Day for a couple of years now.
3: Ah.
0: But looks like the Big Bash men's final is going to be on Australia Day. It just kind of works, just with the whole schedule.
3: Is it Tuesday?
0: It is a Tuesday, but of course it's a public holiday. So
3: the
0: men's Big Bash final will be on Australia Day, because there's a couple of test matches going on around the same time between India and Australia, so they're trying to wedge it nicely in between, I suppose. So that is something to look forward to. Also, on the cricket thing or side of things as well, Brendan McCullum gone as England coach of the test side.
3: So that's the captain and the coach.
0: Yeah. Yeah, so the baseball era is officially over for the England cricket team. And in the NRL, the Melbourne Storm kept their finals hopes alive with a last 2 minute victory over the Gold Coast Titans at AB Park last night. There you go, there's your sport. A lot of sport on the moment. Wimbledon, World Cup, footy, Tour de France is on as well if you're starting up late. 6:49, Morning Crew with Gabby and Dan.
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0: Well, coming up straight after the 7 o'clock news here on The Morning Crew with Gabby and Dan, it is, of course, Music Monday, celebrating July babies. It's My Blondie.
1: Against My Slash.
0: Yeah, well, yes. I should have said Debbie Harry. That's yes. Right. Blondie versus Guns N' Roses. It's up to you which one plays in full next. Have your say now. The Morning Crew on Facebook.
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14: 11 degrees in Melbourne, showers increasing atop today, 16. It's 7 o'clock. Good morning. I'm David Armstrong. 27 people have been killed in a pub fire in Bangkok. Fire crews battled for half an hour to control the monster blaze. There are fears there are still bodies inside the venue. The United States insists the Strait of Hormuz remains open, despite Iran saying it's closed the critical waterway until further notice.
15: It's open. We bombed the hell out of them last night. They're very, very evil and sick people. We had meetings with them for the last, they agreed to a deal yesterday, a perfect deal for us. No nuclear, no this, no that, no nothing. They gave up everything.
14: Both sides have been exchanging fire since Tehran struck a civilian ship in the strait. U.S. Central Command says its forces are now positioned to ensure freedom of navigation. An Essendon cafe that was hit by a drive-by shooting on Friday has been gutted by fire overnight. Emergency services recalled reports of a fire at Andy's Place Cafe on Mount Alexander Road around 1. That fire caused significant damage to both the cafe and a neighbouring post office shop. A dark-coloured SUV was seen fleeing the area. A community park run in Yarraville is racing the clock to find a defibrillator which has been stolen. The defib, along with volunteer vests, cones, flags and finish tokens, were inside a purple suitcase and an orange backpack stolen from a parked van near Angliss Reserve on Saturday night. Cruikshank Park Park Run event director Marty is hoping the thief dumped the device and it can be returned in time for Saturday's run.
1: Now, fairly new. We started in February. And yeah, people are really quite embraced it and loving it. So we don't want to have it delayed or stopped for a while we replace everything.
14: An elderly couple who discharged themselves from a Melbourne aged care facility on Saturday, sparking an urgent police search, have been found safe and well 32 hours after being reported missing from their retirement village in Wheelers Hill. 89-year-old Colin, 83-year-old Claudette were spotted more than 2 hours' drive away in Maryborough. Well, filling out paper forms on arrival will soon be a thing of the past for millions of travellers to Australia. Digital passenger cards will be rolled out to all international airports and seaports over the next 18 months after a successful trial. Acting Transport Minister Christy McBain says the move will speed up the arrivals process.
16: Visitors and Australian travellers alike will be able to take advantage of a simpler border process, which will be as simple as checking in for the flight on your phone. A simpler, clearer border process means it'll be faster to process people through our customs too.
14: In finance, dollars trading at $69.45 US.
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14: With six rounds to play, percentage is separating four clubs in 10th place, but Melbourne is still not talking finals, is Eddie Summerfield.
18: 9 wins in a row at the G for Melbourne. Jacob Van Rooyen kicking 6 goals in a 46-point win against Richmond. A game clear in 6th, but don't talk September with coach Stephen King.
19: Still not talking the F word yet.
18: At Marvel Stadium, Marcus Bontempelli inspired the Dogs to a 16-point win over West Coast. Coach Luke Beveridge wants more improvement from his 7th placed side.
20: We've got to keep winning to give ourselves a sniff.
18: To finish the round, Essendon kicked 7 last quarter goals in Brisbane. Problem being, they'd kicked just 1 to 3 quarter time, losing by 90 points. Interim coach Dean Solomon defending former captain Zach Merritt's 11 disposal game.
21: I'll keep protecting Zach because for me and the coaching group, he's been sensational.
18: Eddie Summerfield, Melbourne.
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24: Good morning, it's Daniel Brewer with your local news and sport. The East Gippsland Winter Festival is heading into its final week after another successful season of events. Thousands of people have turned out to attractions including Lakes Lights and the Gippsland Jersey Winter Dip. Festival Director Adam Bloom says there is still plenty to enjoy.
25: Oh, there's lots happening on the final weekend. We've got our big Winter Festival wrap party down at the Painswell Hotel. So that's called After Dark, The Last Hurrah, headlined by a band called 1920. We've also got the Snowy Steampunk Soiree down at Orbost. There's lots still on the program, so everyone should jump on the website and check it out, egwinterfest.com.au.
24: Police are investigating after a person was found dead at a Morwell property yesterday afternoon. Emergency services were called to a Langford Street address just after 3:30. Where a person who is yet to be formally identified was located unresponsive inside a home. A crime scene has been established with homicide squad detectives set to examine the scene. Anyone with information or dashcam or CCTV footage is urged to contact Crime Stoppers. An Australian first renewable energy precinct has been announced for Morwell, with State Electricity Commission Minister Lily D'Ambrosio and Member for Eastern Victoria Tom McIntosh revealing details of the SEC Energy Works project. The precinct will feature multiple renewable technologies, including a new 20 megawatt compressed CO2 battery. Mr. McIntosh says the project will bring jobs and major opportunities to the region.
0: It's amazing. Look, the valley's been at the heart of the energy sector for a century, and a project like this, 143 hectares, publicly owned through the SEC, locks in the jobs and the affordable energy the state needs, but keeps the valley and Gippsland at the centre of the energy sector going forward.
3: 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It's two beds in one.
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24: East Gippsland football results for round 11 with Rod Twining.
5: Stratford hosts Painsville. The final score saw the Swans kick 19-18-113 to defeat the Gulls 2-7-19. In the other games, Ninino defeated Lakes Entrance by 11 points, Wyong defeated Lucknow by 30 points, and in the WorkSafe Country Club Series, Boysdale Warragong defeated Orbost Snow Rovers by 80 points.
24: That's the latest in local news and sport.
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26: Your four-day forecast for Gippsland and the Valley. There is a gale warning for the central and east Gippsland coasts and a coastal hazard warning for abnormally high tides. Partly cloudy today with a high chance of showers in the Valley, a slight chance of showers in the east, most likely this afternoon and evening. Winds west to northwesterly up to 45 k's an hour. We're heading for a top of 16 in the Valley, 17 in Sale and Bairnsdale, 18 in Lakes and Orbost. Tomorrow, showers and 15. Wednesday, partly cloudy, 15. Thursday, partly cloudy, 16. Right now, 12 degrees in the Valley, 9 in Sale, 8 in Bairnsdale, 13 in Lakes, 11 in Orbost.
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26: Yes, here we are. We're starting a fresh week here on The Morning Crew with Gabby and Dan. It's 7:08. A reminder, Victorian school holidays are over.
28: Yes.
26: School zones back in effect between 8:00 and 9:30 this morning and 2:30 and 4 this afternoon.
28: You haven't whinged yet, so do your kids not have a pupil-free day?
26: My older kids have a pupil-free day today. Yeah, my little two are back today. The older two are not.
28: Yep. But they can fend for themselves.
26: Yeah.
28: You know the text message you'll get at about 10:30.
26: I know exactly what they're
28: KFC or KFC whatever.
26: Bring us in a go bucket or something. Yeah. Like, no, that's not happening, bruh.
28: Bruh.
26: Not happening today. What is happening is Music Monday. And because of a lack of birthdays in my life in the month of July.
28: In fact, none.
26: None. My family got a lot, big extended family. Not a single birthday in the month of July. We've got all other 11 months covered, but just not this one. I thought we'd honour some July birthdays, Gabby, today with Music Monday.
28: Exactly right. I actually don't have anyone in July. Either, sorry. You have to think, don't you?
26: Don't want to be offend anyone.
28: Is there someone really important? But I don't think so.
26: I've gone with Blondie, Debbie Harry. She's in her 80s now. Her birthday's in July. Went with Call Me. Happy birthday month, Miss Harry. Yeah,
28: that's nice. Unfortunately, you didn't get the win.
26: No.
28: Coming up on the 23rd of July, he's going to be turning 61. It is Slash from Guns N' Roses.
26: Well, enjoy a bit of the Gunners here on The Morning Crew with Gabby and Dan, because why the hell not? Welcome to the jungle. Music Monday here on The Morning Crew with Gabby and Dan. Thank you for the votes.

0: Yeah.
1: He's been reported for calling my colleague here the C word multiple times, and my player goes, oh, I only said it once.
0: Oh, no, you idiot. Deny until you die.
1: Yeah, no, don't
0: That's
1: say
0: what
1: it.
0: Brenda Favola used to say, deny until you die.
1: I'll do the talking from here.
0: Oh, I only said it once.
1: I only said it once.
0: Did you know you're innocent until proven guilty?
1: So I had to go to the rooms, and the girls were filling out the report, and they said, just letting you know, we've looked at the gradings, and with an early guilty plea, he's looking at a one-week suspension. If he goes to the tribunal and fights, it could be 2 to 3. And I actually looked at the umpires and said, well, I don't know how he could possibly fight it. He admitted it on the field.
0: Yeah.
1: <That's>... I'm no lawyer. I'm no lawyer.
0: You didn't need a defence attorney.
1: I only said it once.
0: That's very funny.
1: Which is probably once too many. I think we can all agree. I think he was lucky to stay on the field, actually. I think some umpires, if they'd heard that, they'd have been sent off.
0: It's actually appalling. Like, I know we're giggling in his honesty, but that's appalling.
1: He's all right. He says things he probably shouldn't at times, the young fella, but that's okay. He'll bounce back from this. He'll learn, hopefully.
0: All the words to call someone's probably the worst.
1: Well, also, we won 113-0 as well. So it's like there weren't many controversial umpire decisions.
0: Yeah, what are you arcing up about?
1: That's all right.
0: Sure.
1: That's all right. Yeah. You'll learn. We'll grow. But, yeah, in future, kids, as Gabby says...
0: deny till you die.
1: 7:20. Morning
0: Not my
1: with
0: motto.
1: Gabby and Dan.
2: Carrie and Tommy.
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3: Partly cloudy today. High chance of showers in the valley. Only a slight chance in the east expected this afternoon and evening. Top of 16 for the valley, 18 for the east. And V-Line trains, as we know, were halted last week for safety after that Telstra outage. A little silver lining for those impacted is that the V-Line will reimburse passengers who were affected.
4: Also, Premier Jacinta Allen has announced that regional travel is completely free today and tomorrow.
3: Yes.
4: Just a quick heads up, if you're on the Traralgon line, buses are replacing evening trains for the next three nights due to metro maintenance. Head to vline.com.au for more information.
3: At least they're free.
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0: Beautiful Olivia Dean and Nice to Each Other at 25 to 8. Morning Crew with Gabby and Dan for a Monday. Thanks for tuning in. Local news coming up in a tick. Gabby's trending news to follow.
1: Kathy Griffin.
0: Yes.
1: Kathy Griffin.
0: Yep.
1: She's kind of pulled the wool over everyone's eyes. She hard launched a much younger boyfriend on social media, but there was a bit of a twist.
0: You're only as young as the man you feel? Is that what it's about?
1: No. She just shaved off 45 years.
0: Okay, all right, we'll get to it next. Morning Crew with Gabby and Dan.
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15: Good morning, it's Daniel Brewer with your local news and sport. Police are urging motorists to take extra care on Gippsland roads as children return to school. Superintendent Mark Edwards is reminding drivers to watch for increased pedestrian activity, obey school zone speed limits and remain vigilant around schools.
16: Young children who probably don't understand the concepts of cars and stopping distances and all that sort of stuff, so drivers need to be mindful that the kids are back in the school zones and those sort of related areas, and they need to be very vigilant in those zones. So be mindful that those school zones, a lot of them have times set to them, so they default to 40 zones during the school drop-off and pick-up times.
15: The Services Australia Mobile Service Centre Golden Wattle is heading to East Gippsland this week, stopping in Orbost, Cairn River and Mallacoota. From the 14th of July through until the 17th of July, residents can speak with staff about a range of government services, including Medicare, Centrelink, Veteran Affairs and National Disability Insurance Scheme. The Gippsland Regional Indoor Sports Stadium will welcome the Horizon H2 Grand Prix. The event on Tuesday, the 18th of August, will see Victorian secondary students compete while learning about hydrogen technology, engineering and renewable energy solutions. Director Paul Boyes says the event will attract an international focus.
17: 23 teams from around Victoria, with some special guests coming from New Zealand, South Australia and one team from India, will be racing their hydrogen-powered model cars for 4 hours around a purpose-built track at the Gippsland Regional Indoor Sports Stadium. TAFE Gippsland are also a major sponsor, as well as Horizon Education.
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0: Your four-day forecast for Gippsland and the Valley. There is a gale warning for the central and east Gippsland coasts and a coastal hazard warning for abnormally high tides. Partly cloudy today with a high chance of showers in the Valley, a slight chance of showers in the east, most likely this afternoon and evening. Winds west to northwesterly up to 45 k's an hour. We're heading for a top of 16 in the Valley, 17 in Sale and Bairnsdale, 18 in Lakes and Orbost. Tomorrow, showers and 15. Wednesday, partly cloudy, 15. Thursday, partly cloudy, 16. And right now, 12 degrees in the Valley, 9 in Sale, 8 in Bairnsdale, 13 in Lakes, 11 in Orbost.
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0: Turn my microphone off. I was talking to no one for a sec there. Fresh week. Fresh chance to win $1,000 with Admitted coming up very soon. But right now, Gabby's got a big weekend of trending news to recap this morning. What's going on, Gabstar?
3: Well, 65-year-old comedian Kathy Griffin hard launched her new 22-year-old boyfriend on socials, then revealed a major twist.
0: Okay.
3: So Kathy posted a photo of herself hand in hand with an unidentified younger man on her Instagram. She captioned it simply, "He's 22. Have at it, internet." And boy, oh boy, did the internet have at it.
0: Did we have at it?
3: Oh, yeah. Yes. Accusations of grooming, it was gross, lots of shaming as well. But Kathy later actually declared it was a social media sociological experiment.
0: Okay.
3: She clarified that he was actually just security helping her through her New York City kind of tour.
0: Yeah, right.
3: But asked, what if I was dating him?
0: Who cares?
3: Who cares?
0: If he's a consenting age, and so is she, obviously, then what's the deal?
3: Well, the reactions were fascinating, and older men have been dating younger women since the beginning of time.
0: Yes.
3: And she did mention, you know, Michael Douglas with Catherine Zeta-Jones, Harrison Ford with Calista, you've got Jay-Z and Beyonce as well. There's lots of beautiful, long-lasting, age-gappy relationships in Hollywood, but then it's ageist and it's sexist if it's the other way around, the double standard. I thought it was quite clever.
0: Always helps if you're a bit older that you've got money. That does seem to attract younger partners. Is Jay-Z a lot older than Beyonce?
3: I think he's about 15 years older.
0: Oh, okay. Yeah. Right. Yeah, right. Because when you threw the other ones, I was like, oh, yeah, there's a big age gap there. Jay-Z and Beyonce.
3: Jay-Z and Beyonce.
0: Well, they're roughly the same age.
3: 12 years.
0: 12 years?
3: Yeah.
0: Ah, well.
3: He's born in 1969. She's born in 1981.
0: Well, there you go. I take that back.
3: A US rapper Pitbull has set the first Guinness World Record for the largest gathering of people wearing bold caps.
0: You don't hear a hell of a lot of Mr. Worldwide these days.
3: It's been a trend for a while now for fans to wear bold caps while attending his performances. And yesterday in London, or over the weekend, 22,141 fans all wore bald caps.
0: That's pretty fun.
3: Guinness World Record. Also, 10,000 is the number of party hats that were distributed to attendees at yesterday's NRL game between the South Sydney Rabbitohs and Newcastle Knights to celebrate Jai Arrow's 31st birthday. They're attempting a Guinness World Record there as well, so the numbers are still being counted and compared.
0: Right. There was a crowd of about 30,000 there.
3: Yeah, but 10,000 party hats.
0: Only 10,000 did the party hats. Ah. Bought me own.
3: Largest gathering of people wearing party hats. Raising money for Jai's family as well.
0: Fight MND, of course, too.
3: And lastly, Rosie O'Donnell, comedian, right, knew her time was up hosting the Rosie O'Donnell show when she hit $100 million in the bank.
0: Oh, that's where we hit it, is it? That's
3: so when she heard that number, she thought, all right, yeah, I'm done. I want to spend more time with my family. I've got more than enough money to take care of family, strangers, charity as well.
0: Yeah, right.
3: So her show ran from 96 to 2002. She was offered $100 million US dollars by Warner Brothers to do another 2 years.
0: Yep.
3: And she said no.
0: She said no.
3: $100 million in the bank.
0: That's concerning for the rest of us, though. So if you're wondering what the official number you've got to get to have a comfortable retirement, it's $100 million.
3: For Rosie O'Donnell.
0: That's a Dr. Evil kind of number. Like, what are we talking about?
3: It's a ridiculous amount.
0: Right.
3: But, yeah, interesting that she was offered the same amount for another 2 years and she went, no thanks.
0: Counting down till 10 a.m. Wednesday when it's payday.
3: I forgot this week.
0: Thanks. More trending news on morningcrew.com.au at 7:49. 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
0: It's going to be partly cloudy today with a high chance of showers in the west. Only a slight chance in the east expected this afternoon and evening. 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
0: Gabby's crook, but she's pushing through. She's going to ask you those questions in a sickly manner next on The Morning Crew with Gabby and Dan.
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16: 11 degrees in Melbourne, showers increasing atop today, 16 at 8 o'clock. Good morning. David Armstrong. Almost half of Victorian businesses say they will expand and invest interstate because of the proposed work from home laws. A Chamber of Commerce and Industry survey has found 44% say they will not hire locally, 47% claim they will not hire young people who insist on working from home. CEO Sally Curtin says the government needs to listen.
17: When we talk to business, it is absolutely a killer for jobs. And so we are trying to engage with the government and say, if you're not going to scrap this legislation, please at least fix it. Let's make it workable for business.
16: The federal government believes recent polling shows voters are realising One Nation would make things worse, not better. The latest Resolve survey has the minor party at 26% of the vote, losing 3 points to the coalition. Labor continues to lead as the preferred party. Health Minister Mark Butler says One Nation is starting to lose its shine.
18: One Nation might feel like a useful outlet for grievance and frustration. There's a lot of frustration out there in the community, given the wave after wave of pressure that households have been feeling over the last several years. But when you actually sit back and think about the so-called solutions they have for the country, I think more people are realising that would actually make things worse, not better.
16: Overseas, and 27 people have been killed in a pub fire in Bangkok. Crews battled for half an hour to control the monster blaze. There are fears there are still bodies inside the venue. A firebug is on the run after a series of fires were lit along a stretch of approximately 50 metres of beachfront in Port Melbourne. A bench and several bushes set alight along Bay Trail late on Friday night. Man was heading out for a jog, intercepted the arsonist and called 000. State's opposition has its sights on filling in 1 million potholes as part of a $5 billion roads program. That program will also aim to lift road construction standards. Shadow Roads Minister Danny O'Brien says it's a problem that's not isolated to regional roads.
19: We've got potholes everywhere. People are literally doing damage. They're blowing tyres and cracking rims repeatedly, and particularly in the last couple of weeks, I think that's escalated with a little bit of rain, and it just highlights that our roads are not being maintained properly.
16: The state government's announced plans to crack down on dodgy used car salespeople. New laws will give Consumer Affairs more powers to investigate, fine and prosecute for odometer tampering. Nearly a third of used cars advertised online had their odometers wound back by more than 25,000 kilometres. Zoos and wildlife parks are temporarily shutting down exhibits to protect against the deadly new strain of bird flu. Some zoos are closing their walk-through aviaries, others installing extra barriers, signage and hand sanitizer points. In finance, the dollar, $69.45 US.
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16: Well, Brisbane added some much-needed percentage, thumping Essendon by 90 points. The Gabba, the Lions had 11 goal kickers, including Zach Bailey, booting two. Coach Chris Fagan says he's optimistic the forward will remain a Lion.
21: I think every player at this club wants Zach to stay, and they'll be doing everything they can to encourage him to stay. And I'm sure we'll do everything as a club to keep him with us.
16: The Baz Ball era is over. Brendan McCullum sacked as England's test coach, but the Kiwi will remain as the white ball coach. Brody Kostecki has claimed his sixth win of the supercar season, winning race 22 in Townsville, ahead of championship leader Matt Payne and Cam Waters. And plans for a 64-team men's soccer World Cup apparently being considered. That's the latest news and sport.
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23: Good morning, it's Daniel Brewer with your local news and sport. Morwell will become home to an Australian first renewable energy precinct following an announcement from State Electricity Commission Minister Lily D'Ambrosio and Member for Eastern Victoria Tom McIntosh. Mr. McIntosh saying the development will support jobs and represent a major project for the state.
24: Amazing. Look, the valley's been at the heart of the energy sector for a century, and a project like this, 143 hectares, publicly owned through the SEC, locks in the jobs and the affordable energy the state needs, but keeps the valley and Gippsland at the centre of the energy sector going forward.
23: It's the final week of the East Gippsland Winter Festival, with organisers celebrating another strong turnout across the region. Crowds have flocked to popular events including Lakes Lights and the Gippsland Jersey Winter Dip. Festival Director Adam Bloom says the festival will finish with a packed program and is encouraging people to get involved.
25: Oh, there's lots happening on the final weekend. We've got our big Winter Festival wrap party down at the Painswell Hotel. So it's called After Dark, The Last Hurrah, headlined by a band called 1920. We've also got the Snowy Steampunk Soiree down at Orbost. There's lots still on the program, so everyone should jump on the website and check it out, egwinterfest.com.au.
23: Homicide Squad detectives have arrested a man as part of their investigation into the death of a man in Morwell yesterday. Police located a man unresponsive inside a property property on Langford Street just after 3:30. The man, who is yet to be formally identified, was declared deceased at the scene. Police arrested a 43-year-old Morwell man a short time later. Anyone who witnessed the incident with footage or information is urged to contact Crime Stoppers on 1800 333 000.
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23: Round 12 of Gippsland League senior football results. Warrigal 22-17, 149, defeated Sales 7 behind. Jed Lamb booted 6. Bairnsdale 12-11, 83, defeated Morwell 10-9, 69. Wonthaggi 17-12, 114, defeated Druin 11-6, 72. Leongatha 9-11, 65, defeated Mafra 8-12, 60. And Moe 12-15, 87, defeated Traralgon 11-12, 78. That's the latest in local news and sport.
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6: Your four-day forecast for Gippsland and the Valley. There is a gale warning for the central and east Gippsland coasts and a coastal hazard warning for abnormally high tides. Partly cloudy today with a high chance of showers in the Valley, a slight chance of showers in the east, most likely this afternoon and evening. Winds west to northwesterly up to 45 k's an hour. We're heading for a top of 16 in the Valley, 17 in Sale and Bairnsdale, 18 in Lakes and Orbost. Tomorrow, showers and 15. Wednesday, partly cloudy, 15. Thursday, partly cloudy, 16. And right now, 12 degrees in the Valley, 10 in Sale, 8 in Bairnsdale, 13 in Lakes and Orbost.
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6: Brand new week at Mad Minute starts now. One of our faves is on the line to give it a crack today. It's Shelley. Hello, Shelley.
29: Yeah, good morning, Gabby and Dan. How are you?
6: We're going well, mate. Actually, Gabby's terrible, but that's all right. what's going on, mate? What's happening in your world?
29: I've got a new pup. Had her for 3 days, and let me tell you, I still have my beautiful boy. Let me just put that out there. I forgot how much work these little puppies can be.
30: How sharp their little teeth are as well.
6: Yeah,
29: barrel of laughs. I'm still laughing, but she's absolutely adorable.
30: What's her name?
29: Her name is Bonnie.
30: Bonnie.
6: Oh, well, welcome,
29: she's
6: Bonnie.
29: She's a Labrador cross golden retriever.
6: Beautiful.
30: Cute.
6: That's a very beautiful dog. Well, hopefully you can spoil Bonnie with some extra treats if you win $1,000 today, Shelley. What did you make of the Tigers' performance yesterday?
29: Actually, it wasn't too bad. They didn't give up like a lot of teams do.
6: Yeah.
29: I was actually quite proud of them. I'll be honest, I know we lost by heaps, but I was proud.
6: Well, I like your optimism, Shelley. You're right, they didn't give up, but they're losing. They're not getting smashed, but they're losing more often than not, it's fair to say. All right, Shelley, let's cheer ourselves up with a grand. Gabby, you ask him. Shelley, you answer him. Let's play Mad Minute for a Monday.
30: Good luck, Shelley. Bonus. And Bonnie. The average lifespan of what household item is 2,958 days?
29: A couch.
30: Name a food starting with the letter N. N for Nelly.
29: Nut.
30: Which artist is going to keep on dancing at the Pink Pony Club?
29: Oh, pass.
30: Which fictional character describes himself as a bear of very little brain?
29: Yogi Bear?
30: Which actor is behind the roles of Ali G and Borat?
29: Oh, gosh. Pass.
30: Which is Australia's third most populous state?
29: Victoria.
30: What is 3 times 3 times 3?
29: No, at 27.
30: Out in cinemas this week is The Odyssey. Who is the male lead?
29: Matt Damon.
30: Name one of the four countries left in the FIFA World Cup.
29: England.
30: A rare event happens once in every what colour moon?
29: Blue.
30: Which artist is going to keep on dancing at the Pink Pony Club?
7: I don't know her name.
30: Which actor is behind Ally G and Borat?
8: That's all right. Okay. Chapel Roan is the artist who sings Pink Pony Club. Winnie the Pooh is the bear of Very Little Brain, not Yogi Bear. Which actor is behind the roles of Ali G and Borat? That is Sacha Baron Cohen. And which is Australia's third most popular state? You said Victoria. Victoria's second. Queensland is in that third position. So, Shelley, 6 from 10 this morning. No puppy brain for you, but not $1,000 either, I'm afraid.
7: No worries, guys. Have a good day and get better, Gabby.
30: Oh, thank you, Shelley.
8: I'll take behind the scenes. So last week, Shelley, I was a little bit unwell. And
7: I had
8: a bit of a leaky nose. So I went to the toilet and got a roll of toilet paper to wipe my nose with.
30: Gross.
8: Gabby, she's a bit more upper class than me. She bought her own tissues from home.
30: Yes. It's got a cat and a dog cuddling on it.
8: Very similar dog to Bonnie, I imagine. So Gabby's high class with the Kleenex. I was with the 3-ply last week on the sound. Anyway, Shelley, have a great day. Go the Tigers.
7: You too. Thanks, guys.
8: Oh, there we go. Morning Crew with Gabby and Dan. Matt Minutes back tomorrow.
30: Yes.
8: If you'd like a one-step head start, catch that bonus question just before 3. It's the Morning Crew with Gabby and Dan.

0: Pharrell and Happy at 19 past 8. This is The Morning Crew with Gabby and Dan.
1: Dan, as an adult, it's rare you get to try something new.
0: Oh, yeah, I suppose. I mean, yeah, you've got to try something for the first time every time, don't you?
1: Yeah.

0: Sure.
1: First time for everything.
0: Yeah, you hate new things, so.
1: Oh, I do. My word. Oh, no.
0: But as an adult, it's rare you get to try something new. However, later today, I am going to do something new. I'm going to try it.
1: Okay.
0: I'm going to eat an orange in the shower. I've discovered a whole...
1: Sorry, there was a big build-up of something that's not that exciting. You're going to eat an orange?
0: Yeah.
1: I mean, surely they've eaten an orange before.
0: In the shower.
1: In the shower.
0: What? So there's a subreddit and it's called Shower Orange.
1: Shower Orange.
0: And it's a whole thing.
1: Right.
0: It's a whole thing. So somebody wrote, two oranges, Sunday morning, little sleep, transcendence, higher state of consciousness, dissipation of stress, truly rejuvenating. Please try it for yourself. Somebody else said they had a bad day, remembered shower oranges.
1: Yeah.
0: Immediately did it. Their day was 6.5% better.
1: Very hard to measure.
0: But apparently it's amazing.
1: 1-300-799-31. Do you eat in the shower? Specifically oranges. But I'd love to hear from anyone who eats anything in the shower because no, surely not.
0: I can see why. So apparently, from what I can understand, it like magnifies the orange smell.
1: Right.
0: And it's really pleasant. And oranges are notoriously a bit messy to eat. You know, like they're a bit juicy and cumbersome. And apparently it's just so much better. The cold orange, the warm shower, to me, it would be the closest to being a fruit bat in a tropical storm.
1: Oh, my God.
0: But you know what I mean? Like a mango in a shower, a cold mango, a hot shower, because mangoes are really messy as well. But it's a whole subreddit. People trying it, saying it's amazing.
1: Anyone had a shower orange before? 1-300-799-31. Are they the real deal? Are they good? Is it just like eating an orange normally? Which is also pretty good.
0: The most I've seen done is a shower beer.
1: Well, that's not true. You and I had a colleague who had breakfast in the shower.
0: Oh, yeah. She loved bowls of cereal in the shower.
1: We had a colleague. She's a mother now. She used to eat her cereal in the shower.
0: That's right. Yeah. I've also read that people like their iced coffee in the shower. See, I've been doing it all wrong. On the weekend, I make a coffee and get back into bed.
1: Yeah, no. Go in the shower.
0: Just go in the shower, have a nice coffee.
1: I've heard of shower beers before. I've never partaken. I'm not a beer drinker anyway, but...
0: Have a shower Coca-Cola?
1: No, it doesn't feel right. I feel like I like to keep my drinking and my showering separate.
0: But it's the cold and the warmth, I think.
1: I mean, I can't knock it because I genuinely have never tried it. It's never... appealed.
0: Okay, so if you're having a shower, like what's your favourite food?
1: My favourite food?
0: Chicken tender or something.
1: Yeah, right.
0: So you're having a shower. Yeah, your wife comes in and gives you a KFC chicken tendy. Would you eat it?
1: No.
0: Oh, I would.
1: Because it would get soggy.
0: How long does it take you to eat the chicken tendy?
1: I'm not going to eat it all in one go. I've got to save that.
0: If my husband walked into the shower and I was showering and gave me something, I'd probably eat it.
1: Okay.
0: But I've never taken anything in.
1: Nor have I. 1-300-799-31. The phone's not lining up. Does anyone eat in the shower? Because apparently shower oranges are the real deal. The closest thing I've done is to brushing my teeth in the shower.
0: That's an odd experience.
1: That's an odd sensation.
0: Because of the minty coldness mixing with the heat.
1: Yeah, that's a weird sensation.
0: It is a weird sensation.
1: I don't think I've shoved anything else in my mouth in the shower. Besides a toothbrush.
0: Okay, I'll leave it there.
1: 1-300-799-31. Do you eat in the shower? Shower oranges, discuss. Because apparently there's a whole Reddit forum dedicated to it.
0: And I'm going to try it. I'll report back. I have one lonely orange in the fridge.
1: Okay. Gabby's going to report back for us tomorrow on the Morning Crew.
0: I need some vitamin C right now anyway.
1: 8:23.
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1: Partly cloudy today, a high chance of showers in the valley this afternoon and evening. Only a slight chance in the east tonight. We're heading for a top of 16 in the valley, 18 in the east, and some absolute thrillers in the Gippy League over the weekend. Gabby, ladder leaders Moe just managed to fend off fifth place Traralgon by 9 points, continuing their nearly flawless season.
0: Meanwhile, Mafra fought hard on Saturday to break into the top five, but Lee and Gaffer held them off to win by less than a goal. So as we head towards the pointy end of the season, the Gippsland Live team will be back this Saturday afternoon to call the game of the round.
1: What have we got? Six games to go, I reckon. Getting serious now. Morning Crew with Gabby and Dan. 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

0: Bit of old school Sophie Ellis-Bextor, Murder on the Dance Floor, 23 to 9. Just a quick finish on eating in the shower.
1: Oh, yes.
0: If you Google it, I just Googled what is the best thing to eat in the shower, and the ultimate shower food is a chilled citrus fruit.
1: Hey!
0: There you go. That is the ultimate, according to Google AI, the ultimate food in the, to eat in the shower. The other ones, the other popular ones, are an icy pole.
1: Okay, yeah.
0: An icy pole in the shower goes down well. Chicken wings. While it sounds wild, people suggest that sticky, messy food like chicken wings are actually perfect because you're already standing where you can wash your hands or whole body afterward if needed.
1: Oh, there you go. Also, whole body.
0: Yeah, well, yeah, you get wow, messy. Beer as well, messy, of course. What to avoid? Bread.
1: Soggy.
0: Don't eat bread in the shower. There you go. I can't believe it. I've never thought about eating in the shower.
1: And then orange tops the list.
0: Woo. Well, I mean, I'm always very time poor in the morning, so that's solved. 22 to 9. Morning Crew with Gabby and Dan.
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3: Good morning, it's Daniel Brewer with your local news and sport. East Gippsland residents will have the chance to access face-to-face government services this week, with the Services Australia Mobile Service Centre visiting 3 local towns. The Golden Wattle will be in Orbost, Cairn River and Mallacoota between tomorrow and the 17th of July. Staff will be available to assist with Medicare and Centrelink matters and also provide information on Veterans Affairs and NDIS services. Gippsland Tech School is preparing to host the Horizon H2 Grand Prix at the Gippsland Regional Indoor Sports Stadium. The event will bring Victorian secondary students together on Tuesday the 18th of August to explore hydrogen technology, engineering and clean energy innovation. Director Paul Boyes says the competition will have an international flavour, highlighting the future of sustainable technology.
10: 23 teams from around Victoria, with some special guests coming from New Zealand, South Australia and one team from India will be racing their hydrogen-powered model cars for 4 hours around a purpose-built track at the Gippsland Regional Indoor Sports Stadium. TAFE Gippsland are also a major sponsor, as well as Horizon Education.
3: As school returns today, Gippsland drivers are being reminded to stay alert and exercise caution around school zones. Superintendent Mark Edwards says motorists, cyclists and pedestrians all have a role to play in keeping children safe as they travel to and from school.
11: Young children who probably don't understand the concepts of cars and stopping distances and all that sort of stuff, so
4: drivers need to be mindful that the kids are back in the school zones and those sort of related areas, and they need to be very vigilant in those zones. So be mindful that those school zones, a lot of them have time set to them.
6: 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It's two beds in one.
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11: 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In the other games, Ninadoe defeated Lakes Entrance by 11 points, Warring defeated Lucknow by 30 points, and in the WorkSafe Country Club Series, Boysdale Warragong defeated Orbost Snow Rovers by 80 points.
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0: Your four-day forecast for Gippsland and the Valley. There is a gale warning for the central and east Gippsland coasts and a coastal hazard warning for abnormally high tides. Partly cloudy today with a high chance of showers in the Valley, a slight chance of showers in the east, most likely this afternoon and evening. Winds west to northwesterly up to 45 k's an hour. We're heading for a top of 16 in the Valley, 17 in Sale and Bairnsdale, 18 in Lakes and Orbost. Tomorrow, showers and 15. Wednesday, partly cloudy, 15. Thursday, partly cloudy, 16. And right now, 12 degrees in the Valley and Bairnsdale, 13 in Sale, 14 in Lakes and Orbost.
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0: Smith, you're on the Morning Crew with Gabby and Dan, 14 to 9. Schools back in Victoria for term 3. So don't forget those school zones, 40Ks near the schools, or maybe 60 in some places, but 40 mainly, until 9:30 this morning. New South Wales, South Australia, a week behind. Why? Why can't we sing them up?
1: I don't know.
0: I don't know. Okay.
1: New South Wales and Victoria call kindergarten and prep and stuff the opposite.
0: Oh, dear, I know. Yeah. I know. Same country. But anyway, that's
1: different
0: fine.
1: Train lines.
0: Yeah, train gauges. Yeah, yes. Yeah, the width of the train the tracks is different. Yeah, it is. Yes. That's a nerdy Dan thing. I think I taught you that.
1: I think you did.
0: Yeah, very good. Hey, also, speaking of trains, V-Line today is free. So it's free on V-Line today and tomorrow. This is a sorry for last week, how we went offline for 32 hours randomly.
1: That's from the Premier, yes. Jacinta Allen.
0: Yes.
1: But my understanding is V-Line is reimbursing any customers who were affected last week.
0: You can reach out at vline.com.au if you were stuck in Melbourne and then had to hire a car or hire a hotel room for the night. Or, I don't know, a lot of people just slept rough at Southern Cross Station for the night.
1: No.
0: That's what the reports were. I wasn't there, of course, but that's what I've heard.
1: That's scary.
0: Yeah, so all V-Line travel is free today and tomorrow as a sorry for the stuff around last week.
1: But on a weekday?
0: Yeah.
1: At least been the weekend or something. Yeah.
0: I suppose their argument is they're out of action on a weekday last week, so this is the...
1: Yeah, right.
0: We don't all get to enjoy it. I've got to figure out somewhere to go for today, apparently. But yes, V-Line free.
1: A small silver lining.
0: Yes, very small. Very small. But yeah, those poor people who were held up in it all last week, hopefully this makes it up to you.
1: Hopefully.
0: Hopefully got somewhere to go today. 12 to 9, Morning Crew with Gabby and Dan.
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0: Windy, partly cloudy across Gippsland today. Showers expected this afternoon and evening, more likely in the valley. A top of 16 for the valley, 18 for the east. 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

0: Yes, Boone, at 5 to 9. This is the Morning Crew with Gabby and Dan. Shout out to you, Gabby. Well done today, mate. I know you weren't feeling too well and you've been on the cusp of a sneeze for about 2.5 hours.
1: I've had a few, enough.
0: So well done pushing through. Thanks for getting through today. And I think you need this more than most. It's time for... just
1: another motivation.
0: Your opportunity to inspire all of us for the week ahead.
1: Life is all about making sure you're surrounded by the right people. For example, a nutritionist will tell you you're eating wrong. A dentist, you're brushing wrong. Your parents, you are living wrong. The wine store guy, excellent choice. Motivation.
0: Excellent choice. An excellent choice for you for shooting in the Morning Crew with Gabby and Dan this morning. Gabby's going home to rest. And hopefully, we're back tomorrow morning from 6 right here on the Morning Crew with Gabby and Dan.
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13: 12 degrees in Melbourne, showers increasing atop today, 16, it's 9 o'clock. Good morning, I'm David Armstrong. The federal government's moving to reassure Australians our fuel supply is secure despite renewed conflict in the Middle East. Tehran has declared the Strait of Hormuz closed after exchanging strikes with US forces in the region. Donald Trump insists the crucial shipping route remains open. Home Affairs Minister Tony Burke says Australia's fuel reserves remain higher than when the war began.
14: If you rewind back to the start of the conflict, where our opponents were trying to get people to panic about it, the way we've just calmly been making sure that for the different forms of fuel, for petrol, for diesel, for aviation gas, just making sure that Australian stocks are secure puts us in good stead.
13: Protesters are blocking the removal of nearly 400 trees from a rail corridor at Rosanna. The trees are set to go to make way for a level crossing removal and a bike path. One of the protesters, Kat, has told Tom Elliott there's been no consultation at all.
15: They, Jacinda Allen, as the then Minister for Transport Infrastructure, removed the controls and the planning scheme to allow local governments and communities to have input into the design.
13: The coalition's proposing data centres, which consume huge amounts of energy, be exempted and be allowed to build small modular nuclear reactors. The plan would enable private capital to fund and build reactors to run the centres, which would otherwise place a critical drain on the public power grid. Cricket's back on Australia Day. The Big Bash final will be played on January 26 next year. Cricket Australia conceding it is a culturally sensitive date. It claims the absence of an Australia Day match in the past 2 years was down to scheduling issues. CA dropped the term Australia Day from all of its marketing 5 years ago. That prompted criticism from then Prime Minister Scott Morrison. 2,500 people are expected at Sydney Opera House this morning to honour the life of Professor Richard Scollier. Here's Chris McCarthy.
16: The former Australian of the Year passed away last month, aged 59, after a three-year battle with brain cancer. Before the service begins at 11 o'clock, a peloton from Tour de Cure will arrive at the Opera House forecourt, commemorating Scollier's rides for the charity whilst battling cancer himself. The Prime Minister, Governor-General, New South Wales Premier and Professor Scollier's family will deliver tributes and eulogies to honour the pioneer. Peter Garrett and Martin Rotzi of Scollier's favourite band Midnight Oil, as well as Kate Miller-Heidke, will perform in the concert hall. Chris McCarthy, Sydney.
13: Finance the dollar, 69.45 US.
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13: better. Essendon legend Matthew Lloyd has described Nate Caddy's contract extension as a blessing after the Bombers' 15-goal loss to Brisbane. The forward has signed a three-year deal, keeping him at the club until at least 2031. The 3AW commentator telling the AFL website, hopefully it encourages other teammates to remain with the club.
18: Blessing that Caddy signed, because you know that Ridley, Merritt, you just hope there's not others, because, they need to stop the bleeding right now, because it probably can't get any worse.
13: Jannik Sinner has made it back-to-back Wimbledon crowns with a four-set win after dropping the first set against Alexander Zverev. It's the Italian's fifth Grand Slam title. Melbourne Storm is now just two games out of the NRL's top eight after a 22-18 win over the Gold Coast. And that's the latest news and sport.
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21: I'm Daniel Brewer with your local news and sport. Police are investigating the circumstances surrounding the death of a person at a Langford Street Morwell property yesterday afternoon. Anyone with information is urged to contact Crime Stoppers. The East Gippsland Winter Festival is heading into its final week after another successful season of events. Festival Director Adam Bloom says there's still plenty to enjoy.
22: Oh, there's lots happening on the final weekend. We've got our big Winter Festival wrap party down at the Painswell Hotel. So that's called After Dark, The Last Hurrah, headlined by a band called 1920. We've also got the Snowy Steampunk Soiree down at Orbost. There's lots still on the program, so everyone should jump on the website and check it out, egwinterfest.com.au.
21: 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That's the latest local news and sport.
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23: TRFM weather. Your 4-day forecast for Gippsland and the valley. There's a gale wind warning for our coastal waters and a coastal hazard warning for high tides. Partly cloudy today. Very high chance of showers in the west. Medium chance elsewhere. Snow above 1,500 metres. Tomorrow, 8 degrees overnight, showers and 15 Wednesday. Partly cloudy, 15 Thursday. Partly cloudy, around 16 degrees. 16 today for the valley. Sale 17 along with Bensdale, Lakes Entrance and Orbost, 18. Currently, it's 11 degrees.
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99.5 TRFM. That's Somba, 12 to 12. Welcome to Monday. Hello, it's Matt Cummins in the chair. What'd you get up to across the weekend? Time for you and I to share. Did you have a good weekend? Did you stay warm? Because yesterday, with that wind that we all had, it felt absolutely freezing. I can honestly say for the first time this winter, I was cold yesterday and just could not warm up. Of course, I was doing stuff in the garden yesterday too, so maybe that's part of the reason. Justin Bieber, Speed Demon coming up, but right now, Harry Styles, American Girls, TR.

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speed demon. 99.9, 99.5, Tiara Van with Justin Bieber and Speed Demon. Hello, it's Matt this morning. 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
15: Gale wind warning and a coastal hazard warning for high tides. Partly cloudy, a high chance of showers in the west. Medium elsewhere, snow above 1,500 metres. 16 today in the Valley, 17 in Sale and Bairnsdale, 18 for Lakes Entrance. And Orbost showers in 15 tomorrow. 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

0: 99.5 TRFM. There'll be quite a few parents across Gippsland celebrating today as the first day of Term 3 gets underway for most schools. And I say most schools because it's another daddy-daughter day today at the radio station. Our 10-year-old is not at school because there's, I believe, a student free day today so the teachers can get set up for Term 3 and 4. It is tough being a parent, isn't it? Because when you've got to work, as we both do today, both of us are working parents to try and make ends meet, it is hard for finding activities for the kids to get up to. I don't remember it being this way when I grew up, certainly not having this many days off school.
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0: 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It's almost 10 o'clock. The latest in news headlines from Daniel in just a moment's time. Plus, we'll put some miles on it.
1: Where's the fun in there? 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Back of the Chevy with the engine running. Just you and me.
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19: I'm Daniel Brewer with your local news and sport. With students returning to the classroom today, Victoria Police are reminding drivers to take extra care around school zones. Superintendent Mark Edwards says motorists should slow down and stay alert.
20: Young children who probably don't understand the concepts of cars and stopping distances and all that sort of stuff. So drivers need to be mindful that the kids are back in the school zones and those sort of related areas, and they need to be very vigilant in those zones. So be mindful.